0: In the end, it was the nightmares that awakened us. But it was our fantasy that created the new reality. After all, nightmares are still dreams, and all dreams carry a message.
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2: Top of the morning, the headlines. Ministry of Sports, Rata, sign MOU, and government commends PPCC for professionalism. Ministry of Youth, Sport and Arts has signed a memorandum of understanding with the Road Transport and Safety Agency, Rata, aimed at expanding opportunities for young people in the transport sector through skills development, road safety training, and entrepreneurship programs. Speaking during the signing ceremony, Ministry of Youth, Sport and Arts Permanent Secretary Kang Wachileshe said the partnership places young people at the center of government efforts to promote employment creation and economic empowerment. Mr. Chileshe said under the partnership, the ministry will coordinate planning, training, certification and monitoring activities, while RATSA will provide technical expertise in driver training, licensing, vehicle inspection and road safety standards.
0: News 360.
2: Secretary to the Cabinet, Patrick Kangwa, has commended the Police Public Complaints Commission for its decade-long contribution to promoting accountability, transparency, and professionalism within the Zambia Police Service. Speaking during the official opening of the Commission's 10th anniversary commemorations in Lusaka, Mr. Kangwa said the milestone was not only a celebration of the institutional longevity, but also a reflection of Zambia's commitment to the rule of law, accountability, and democratic governance. Mr. Kangwa said government established the commission to enhance professionalism in the police service, improve public trust, and safeguard citizens' rights, adding that its constitutional recognition demonstrates government's resolve to strengthen oversight institutions.
0: News 360.
2: For international news, we monitor the BBC.
3: Iran has told Israel to stop its attacks in southern Lebanon or face what it called a hard response. Military headquarters in Tehran said Israel had violated the ceasefire 84 times in the past 2 days. Donald Trump says he's not happy with Israel's continued attacks on Hezbollah targets in Lebanon. A retired couple whose yacht had warning shots fired in its direction by a Russian warship in the Channel have disputed Moscow's claim that they made a dangerous approach. The couple, Jane and Alan Kelvey, said they were not on a collision course with the frigate.
0: News 360.
2: The US dollar is trading at 17 kwacha 69 ngwe. The Great British Pound is trading at 23 kwacha 74 ngwe. The euro is trading at 20 kwacha 52 ngwe. And the South African rand is trading at 1 kwacha 9 ngwe. These rates are according to the Bank of Zambia. Please take note that they're indicative and may vary from bank to bank.
0: Rocking Sports.
2: If there's a stage too big for Erling Haaland, we're yet to find out. A hat-trick on his Champions League debut for RB Salzburg, a hat-trick on his Bundesliga debut for Dortmund, a double on his Premier League debut for Manchester City, and now 2 goals on his World Cup finals debut, inspiring Norway to a 4-1 win over Iraq. The 2026 World Cup might be 6 days in, but it felt as if it really began on Tuesday with Kylian Mbappe inspiring France to a 3-1 victory over Senegal. 2 superb goals which made him Le Bleu's all-time leading scorer. Little over an hour later, Haaland strode out for his first World Cup appearance and picked up the gauntlet thrown by Mbappe nearly 18 months his senior with a full display of desire as well as the goals we have come to expect. The day will be pleasant with plenty of sunshine, highs will hit 23 degrees. The night will be clear with lows dropping to 11 degrees. Sunset is expected at 17:44. 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
0: More energy than your first cup of coffee. It's not just breakfast. It's a whole vibe. TJ, Mr. Rock, and Thrill in the Morning. Old School never sounded this good. Way back Wednesday.

0: week's rent, another featuring Eddie with It's So Nice, proving that sometimes the title says it all.
1: Good morning, Rock Nation. 7:15 on your number one hit station. Welcome to another beautiful Wednesday morning. Hope you had a beautiful, peaceful night. Woke up feeling refreshed, healthy, and ready to take on the day. All right, it's the middle of the week. It's Wednesday. It's hump day, as they call it. And as you are already aware, well, as it gets later into the day, it's called Ladies' Night. Oh, the wow. Well, thank you so much for joining us on this beautiful Wednesday. All right, tomorrow in the morning. This is where we unwind the clock, dust off those memories, and travel back to good old days of legendary music, unforgettable moments, and trends that certainly did define some generations. Remember when your ringtone was more important than your actual phone? That was actually a thing at some point. You know, when people had actual songs as ringtones. These days, you'd be looked at in a very weird way. All right. Yeah, that's when the Nokia ruled the world. And Snake Game was so hard to beat on the phone, right? We spent hours burning CDs, downloading songs one at a time, rocking baggy jeans, cargo pants, butterfly clips, low-rise denim and oversized jerseys and skinny tracksuits. Those were the days. Well, today, we're bringing back those retro hits from the 90s, and we'll transition later into the show into the 2000s that made us dance, sing, fall in love, and create memories that still make us smile. So, buckle up, Rock Nation. That is pretty much how your sound will be today. But as we do get into the show, it's important for us to join the rest of the world in observing some of the celebrations that are happening across the globe today. World Day to Combat Desertification and Drought. World Croc Day, all right? It's also World Global Garbage Man Day. And Eat Your Veggies Day. So, you know, I'm all about the good health, right? Yeah, whatever you're going to have today, I don't know what you plan to have as your meal. Rock Nation, ensure that there is certainly vegetables on that. And yeah, if you're still home, you know, or you will be home, once your government comes through today, why don't you be nice? Give them some breakfast or lunch. Celebrate them as they ensure that your environment is clean and healthy. All right, a reminder that every small action can actually help protect our environment and communities. And looking at your weather pattern this morning across the country, starting with the capital, Lusaka City, a chilly winter morning. It is this morning. The current feels right now around 10 degrees Celsius, which will warm up to about 23 degrees as the day unfolds. Okay, Ndola, yours is also a cool start with 11 degrees with sunshine expected and highs that were near 24 degrees in Kitwe. It's crisp and cool this morning, around 10 degrees, climbing later on to about 24 degrees. Over in the tourist capital, slightly warmer with a morning that's low around 12 degrees Celsius and a pleasant afternoon that will near the temperatures of 25 degrees Celsius. Kwatu Kuchipata, cool and sunny, starting with 11 degrees. And of course, it will reach 24 degrees in Kasama. It's a fresh morning air that you're experiencing with 10 degrees, your temperatures, which will rise to 24 degrees. And Solwezi is cool and comfortable between 10 degrees and 23 degrees. Mongu starts today very chilly, 9 degrees Celsius. A sunny afternoon is expected with highs to hit around 25 degrees. All right, so if you're in any of those places that this have plugged you, have spotted you, that should give you some guidance on how you should deck out today, how you should dress, how you should look. All right, as we start that, very important that, you know, we ensure that you are healthy, you're filled, and you are energetic, ready to go for the day. So to keep warm and energized this winter morning, try a healthy, hearty, hearty, healthy bowl of porridge, topped with bananas and a spoonful of peanut butter, accompanied by a boiled egg and a warm cup of tea or lemon, and some ginger water. This combination gives you slow-releasing energy, keeps you fuller for longer periods, boosts your immunity, and helps your body stay warm during these cold, cold June mornings. And don't forget, man, your Way Back Wednesday trivia question is coming up right after 7:30. Make sure that you do catch it in order for you to stand a chance to actually playlist me and have three of your favorite retro rockers play back-to-back after nine. Make sure you listen closely. You can walk away with those bragging rights as the ultimate retro genius for this particular Wednesday. Let's settle in, all right? It's all about the 90s in the first hour, so that's the pattern. Suddenly kicked off the show with some good music. Hit you up with So For Real, Wanna Be Your Friend. And also had new shoes, Should I Say Yes. Way back Wednesday, that's what it is. 7:20 on your number one hit station. In 10 minutes, we got your headlines. 7:45 as usual. 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

0: good vibes, hot hits, and pure energy. TJ. In the morning with Mr. Rock and Thrill.
1: I'm too sexy for my love. 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

0: Have you seen her? Time for us to get into the headlines. Good morning, Way Back Wednesday, Chef Trey B. Good morning to you.
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0: Yes, yes. 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
1: 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All right, once you do that, do just screen grab that notification and post it on the page, and who knows, you could be winning away before you get to that iPhone. All right, otherwise, some news from the Z this morning, Wednesday, the 17th of June, 2026. A 26-year-old woman of Kandundu Township in Solwezi District has been sentenced to 12 months simple imprisonment after being found guilty on 2 counts of theft by the magistrate court in Solwezi. Musonda Mulenga appeared before Solwezi senior resident magistrate in Sunge Chanda, charged with theft, which happened in the months of April and May 2026 in Solwezi district. In the first count, Mulenga on 22nd April 2026 went into Solwezi City Mall ShopRite and stole 3 bottles of Vaseline valued at 489.494 kwacha, which she hid in her underwear. While in count two, she stole a bum shot and a suit from Gordon Ocklet on May 22nd, 2026, valued at 250 kwacha. Magistrate Chanda found Mulenga guilty in both counts after she admitted the charges, and the statement of fact read in court by Charles Saidi, a public prosecutor from the National Prosecutions Authority. In mitigation, Mulenga asked the court to exercise leniency, saying she stole the items with intent to resell so she can buy food and pay rent, as she has no relative to look after her. She said the time she spent in custody taught her lessons and pledged to become a better citizen if given a second chance. In sentencing Mulenga, Magistrate Chanda said she had considered the seriousness of the offences, the perpetuity of the offender, and the need to correct and deter her from engaging in similar acts. She said, as I quote, "I have considered your mitigation, but it seems you are a perpetual offender. In April, you went to ShopRite and stole Vaseline. The following month, you go to another store and steal clothes. This is embarrassing, especially if you're a woman. You're an adult who should find some piecework to do and not resort to stealing because you have no one to look after you." In one count, the court sentenced her to 6 months simple imprisonment, while in count two, she was sentenced to 12 months simple imprisonment, with the court ordering that the two sentences run concurrently. All right, quite unfortunate there. Again, another case of somebody just really being lazy.
0: All right. There's so many things that you could do out there, you know. I don't know, sweep a driveway, help out with dishes somewhere, get some money. I mean, the amounts that we're looking at are not so huge that, you know, you'd resort to going to steal for resale purposes. In no way can you even find that as an excuse. In another story, a 39-year-old man of Kakoma Village in Chitimukulu's chiefdom in Mungui District in Northern Province has been shot, I beg your pardon, by non-people using a homemade firearm. Now, Northern Province Police Commanding Officer Simunji Mulonda identified the deceased as Expeditious Mulenga, who was found at his farm. Mr. Mulonda said the incident is believed to have occurred between June 14th and 15th and was reported to Mungui Police by the wife to the deceased, Zealous Tembo, 37, on June 15, 2026 at 8:20 hours. The commanding officer disclosed that preliminary investigations revealed that on June 7th, the deceased, together with his wife and six children, relocated from Kakoma Village to their farm in Kambala Village for harvesting. And on June 14th, around 14 hours, the victim left the farm on his King Lion motorcycle to Ngoli area to buy groceries, as well as deliver his green national registration card to his cooperative, but never returned home that evening. All right, so more details in this matter that Mr. Mulonda said. Ms. Tembo narrated that around 19 hours while waiting for her husband, she heard a gunshot from Ngoli village direction within their farm, but did not suspect anything. He explained that the following morning, around 6 hours, their 15-year-old son left home for school and a few minutes later returned home to inform her that his father was found lying lifeless 700 meters away from the house. The police commander officer visited the crime scene and found the body lying on the ground in a pool of blood on the roadside. He said physical examination revealed multiple gunshot wounds on the right of the chest and arm, with blood coming out from the mouth. Mr. Mulonda also revealed that a pair of black sleepers, a King Lion motorcycle, and homemade firearm cartridges were approximately 1.5 meters away from the body. The body has since been deposited in Kasama General Hospital mortuary, awaiting post-mortem examination to establish the exact cause of death. He has since appealed to members of the public who have information that could assist to the arrest of the assailant to report to the nearest police post. All right, quite sad. Another story there stemming from the Northern Province. May he soul rest in peace, and certainly may the perpetrator be brought to book in good time. Quite sad that we're experiencing such scenarios, you know, like it's supposed to be Zambia's a peaceful country. We are not known for this kind of situations, you know? Yeah, but yeah, that's your news from the Z. In the next 5 minutes, we'll be getting into your African news. Do stick around for that. Otherwise, for now, gotta pay some bills.
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0: Yes, yes.

0: the album Dangerous, Michael Jackson. Who is it? 748 on your number one hit station, Tamani in the Morning. Did you know that in the 90s, CDs completely took over the music industry? Many people proudly carried around huge CD wallets in their cars, and scratching your favorite album was a real tragedy, man. One slight scratch and you have that CD skipping. All right, that's the reason why people were not very keen on borrowing CDs. Remember that era? Oh, man, not too long ago, right? But anyway, yeah, that is the 90s for you. Speaking of Michael Jackson, now, our trivia question this morning is actually coming from the man, from that particular record that I played right now, or rather, just a couple of seconds ago. All right? How well do you know Michael? How well do you know that song? Here's your trivia question for this Wednesday. Michael Jackson's Who Is It features a unique vocal element that many listeners mistake for a drum machine. What was it? Yeah, Rock Nation, get texting 097-9190-155 or 0961-762536. Both those numbers are available on WhatsApp, so feel free to drop me that voice note if you can't text, especially if you're on the road and you quickly want to be a part of the question this morning to answer it. Well, Michael Jackson's Who Is It features a unique vocal element that many listeners make a mistake, rather, for a drum machine. What was it? Think about it. Just play the song. You listen to it. You're a big Michael Jackson fan. You know his music. You should know this. All right? Once again, Michael Jackson's Who Is It features a unique vocal element that many listeners mistake for a drum machine. What was that? That's what I want to know. 7:50 is your time. We get into African news. Sincere apologies for bringing it slightly late, but Mr. Michael used to make some really long songs.
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0: Nonetheless, thank you for joining me. I go by the name Tamani Nkata, and yes, I'm here to plug you with what's happening around Africa. A UN-backed court in the Central African Republic on Tuesday opened the trial in absentia of former President Franco Bozizi over crimes against humanity that were committed between 2009 and 2013. The alleged crimes by members of Bozizi's security forces include murder, enforced disappearance, torture, as well as rape. Bozizi 79, who seized power in a 2003 coup before being overthrown 10 years later by rebels, has been living in exile in Guinea-Bissau since March 2023. He was absent and represented by his lawyer in court, where civil society representatives and journalists attended Tuesday's opening. But three of his former senior military officers, Eugene Barrett Ngaikose, Vani Samaduro, and Femin Junior Danboy, who had been in pre-trial detention in the Central African Republic, were seated on the defendant's bench dressed in orange overalls. The case is being heard by the Special Criminal Court, a hybrid jurisdiction located in the capital Bangui, with Central African and foreign judges. In February 2024, the SCC issued an international arrest warrant for the former president as part of an investigation into possible crimes against humanity committed by Bozizi's presidential guard in a civilian prison and a military training center in the central town of Bosembele. The judges concluded that there was no serious and consistent evidence against Bozizi likely to incur his criminal liability in his capacity as the hierarchical superior and military leader. The SCC is in charge of investigating war crimes committed since 2003 in the Central African Republic, which has endured a succession of civil wars and authoritarian rulers since independence from France in 1960. Bozizi's 2013 overthrow by a coalition of mostly Muslim rebels, the Selenka, triggered civil war in the Central African Republic, one of the most poorest countries in the world. Bozizi set up militias dominated by Christians and Aminists, known as anti-Balakas, to regain power. Thousands of civilians were killed, and both sides have been accused of war crimes and crimes against humanity by the United Nations. At the end of 2020, Bozizi took over a new rebel alliance, the Coalition of Patriots for Change, which threatened the rule of President Faustin Akanje Touadera, before Russia deployed hundreds of paramilitaries from the Wagner private mercenary company, enabling the government to push them back. In other African news this morning, moving away from the Central African Republic, to Kinshasa, rather, where a priest has engaged in that country with the youth to produce rap music.
2: Jean-Pierre Mungambi is Kinshasa's rapping priest. Clad in his black cassock, the 47-year-old clergyman roams underprivileged districts of the Democratic Republic of Congo's capital, using rap to bring the gospel to the city's youth. Mungambi has become something of a celebrity in the country, thanks to his tracks based on psalms and prayers and his concerts shared on social media.
3: La musique rap, c'est un moyen pour moi.
2: Rap music is a way for me to share the message of the gospel, to preach, to spread the word of God. It's not the style that really matters, it's the content, the message being conveyed. That's what should interest young people. They shouldn't get caught up in appearances, in how a priest dances, how a priest does this or that, no. Religion is deeply embedded in everyday life in many communities of Africa's most populous Roman Catholic nation. Jean-Pierre Mungambi's unconventional approach to the gospel has helped many young people reconnect with the church, like Shadrach Mayambi. I had several things going on. Losing my mother in 2024, around September, I was really struggling to pull myself together. And so when I experienced all that, his music, his words, it helped me to get a grip on myself again and to return to the path of the church.
0: And in concluding Africa News Bars this morning, in Kenya, Code Chain Breakthrough helps farmers save more and more. Power Solid Cold Storage is transforming agriculture across Africa, helping farmers perceive, or rather preserve, perishable crops, cut post-harvest losses from as much as 50% to under 2%, and access lucrative international markets while reducing reliance on costly and unreliable electricity. Across Africa, farmers are increasingly turning to solar-powered cold storage to tackle one of the continent's biggest agriculture challenges, food spoilage. By keeping produce cool immediately after harvest, these systems extend shelf life, improve quality, and give growers more time to reach their buyers. In Kenya, rosemary, basil, and other high-value crops destined for European markets are benefiting from the pay-per-use refrigeration services that eliminate the need for costly upfront investment. Well, ladies and gentlemen, Rock Nation, that ends our news. African Buzz this morning on Rock FM 96.5. Do join me again tomorrow, Thursday, at the same time, 7:45. Thank you for listening.
1: Old school never sounded this good. Way back Wednesday. Good vibes. Hot hits and pure energy. TJ. In the morning with Mr. Rock and Thrill.
0: Still sticking to the early 90s. This one was dropped back in 1992. Arrested Development. It's called People Every Day. Good morning to you, Rock Nation.

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1: Yes, yes. Top of the morning, the headlines. 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Ministry of Youth, Sport and Arts has signed a Memorandum of Understanding with the Road Transport and Safety Agency, RATA, aimed at expanding opportunities for young people in the transport sector through skills development, road safety training, and entrepreneurship programs. Speaking during the signing ceremony, Ministry of Youth, Sport and Arts Permanent Secretary Kangwa Chileshe said the partnership places young people at the center of government efforts to promote employment creation and economic empowerment. Mr. Chileshe said under the partnership, the ministry will coordinate planning, training, certification and monitoring activities, while RATA will provide technical expertise in driver training, licensing, vehicle inspection and road safety standards.
0: News 360.
1: Secretary to the Cabinet, Patrick Kangwa, has commended the Police Public Complaints Commission for its decade-long contribution to promoting accountability, transparency, and professionalism within the Zambia Police Service. Speaking during the official opening of the Commission's 10th anniversary commemorations in Lusaka, Mr. Kangwa said the milestone was not only a celebration of the institutional longevity, but also a reflection of Zambia's commitment to the rule of law, accountability, and democratic governance. Mr. Kangwa said government established the commission to enhance professionalism in the police service, improve public trust, and safeguard citizens' rights, adding that its constitutional recognition demonstrates government's resolve to strengthen oversight institutions.
0: News 360.
1: For international news, we monitor the BBC.
2: Iran has told Israel to stop its attacks in southern Lebanon or face what it called a hard response. Military headquarters in Tehran said Israel had violated the ceasefire 84 times in the past 2 days. Donald Trump says he's not happy with Israel's continued attacks on Hezbollah targets in Lebanon. A retired couple whose yacht had warning shots fired in its direction by a Russian warship in the Channel have disputed Moscow's claim that they made a dangerous approach. The couple, Jane and Alan Kelvey, said they were not on a collision course with the frigate.
0: News 360.
1: The US dollar is trading at 17 kwacha 69 ngwe. The Great British Pound is trading at 23 kwacha 74 ngwe. The euro is trading at 20 kwacha 52 ngwe, and the South African rand is trading at 1 kwacha 9 ngwe. These rates are according to the Bank of Zambia. Please take note that they're indicative and may vary from bank to bank.
0: Rocking sports.
1: If there's a stage too big for Erling Haaland, we're yet to find out. A hat-trick on his Champions League debut for RB Salzburg, a hat-trick on his Bundesliga debut for Dortmund, a double on his Premier League debut for Manchester City, and now 2 goals on his World Cup finals debut, inspiring Norway to a 4-1 win over Iraq. The 2026 World Cup might be 6 days in, but it felt as if it really began on Tuesday with Kylian Mbappe inspiring France to a 3-1 victory over Senegal. 2 superb goals which made him Le Bleu's all-time leading scorer. Little over an hour later, Haaland strode out for his first World Cup appearance and picked up the gauntlet thrown by Mbappe nearly 18 months his senior with a full display of desire as well as the goals we have come to expect. The day will be pleasant with plenty of sunshine. Highs will hit 23 degrees. The night will be clear with lows dropping to 11 degrees. Sunset is expected at 17:44. 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
4: 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I'm looking for girls. 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
1: Good morning, 8:15. That is your Rock FM station. You tuned for this week. Every 10 past the hour, it gets that spin so you can enjoy it every past top of the hour, 10 past, all right? Otherwise, before that, played you music of Craig, David, Booty Man, and of course, Bow Wow featuring Jagged Edge with Puppy Love. Yeah, we just dove into the 2000s now, if in case you're wondering how the music are switched up. Well, the policy, or pretty much the pattern, is start with the 90s in the first hour, then we go into the 2000s in the second, and, well, the third hour is all mixed up. If you actually get to answer that trivia question correct, then you could throw in some of your favorite retros, regardless of when they dropped in the years. All right, so if you've got the answer to my trivia question this morning, well, do attempt, please. I'll appreciate that. All right, if you missed it, Michael Jackson's Who Is It, which I played earlier on, features a unique vocal element that many listeners mistake for a drum machine. What was it? All right, Kai, good morning. Got your text message. You say synthesizer played by Bill Bottrell, the co-producer. Yeah, it was there. And yes, Bill did play, or rather co-produce the song, but that is not it, man. Go back and do your research. Yeah, I know a lot of people thought it was going to be easy, but no. All right, let's see if we've got another attempt here. Good morning. Zobie Zoe here. And Michael Jackson was a man whom us growing up to in the 90s used to think he was born in Zambia and then moved to America. Us in Chilenje, we used to feel like he was related to all of us, even Mike Tyson. Okay, I'm confused. But yeah, thank you, Zombie Zo. Very confusing. I don't know. But thank you for that update on how you felt about Michael Jackson. Not really answering the question. Anyway, so here he goes once again. Michael Jackson's Who Is It features a unique vocal element that many listeners mistake for a drum machine. What was that? All right. Send your answers to our number 0979-190-155 or 0961-762536. Both those numbers are available on WhatsApp, so feel free to also hit me up with those voice notes. And then we could see whether or not you could be the king this morning, the ultra king for our trivia question every other Wednesday. Otherwise, moving on to your human interest story. Quite disturbing, this one. A 40-year-old Lusaka woman is currently recovering in hospital after she was allegedly shot in the forehead by a Zambia Army warrant officer in Kawata's site and service area. Now, according to Zambia police, the incident occurred after the woman accepted a lift home from a suspect. What? Upon arriving at her residence, the suspect allegedly produced a firearm and shot her before fleeing the scene. The victim was rushed to the university hospital, teaching hospital rather, where she remains admitted in stable condition. The suspect later died after allegedly attempting to take his own life by consuming poison. So police investigations into the motive are still ongoing. But I can bet you, even just by, it's for me, it just spells out already, he suspected infidelity, got jealous, probably, I don't know, we'll find out after the details are given. Maybe he was following up on, you know, how I'm relating with the person that dropped her off or whoever it is out there. You know, they had a thing or something. It always borders around that, but where's the control? Let me just walk away and, you know, fight another day. I mean, it's not like you break up with one person, you never experience love in your life ever, right? Alarming, the world we live in right now.
2: So currently the patient is conscious. He's still in an acute phase because we are talking about a gunshot to the head 3 days ago. So he's still in an acute period. And this is a severe head injury. So the patient is still in critical condition, but the medical staff and the surgeons who are operated, it's always a teamwork. We are doing all the best to save the patient's life.
1: Shout out to all the medical personnel that are treating the lady. All right. We hope that she recovers fully well and her life is preserved. All right. Be nice to hear her version of the story, what really prompted the man to do what he did. But either way, Rock Nation, this story is a painful reminder again that violence is never, never the answer. Whether it's a romantic relationship, a marriage, a friendship, or any personal disagreement, no amount of hurt, betrayal, anger, or disappointment will justify taking or attempting to take somebody's life. All right? It's never the answer. If you ever find yourself in that situation, always make the right decision. Just walk away. All right? That's my advice. Otherwise, that's our human interest story for this morning. I got to pay some bills, and then on the other side, we got more hits coming your way.
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1: Meanwhile, it's time to make it rain. Fat Joe featuring Lil Wayne. Way Back Wednesday on your number one hit station. Tomorrow in the morning.

Old school never sounded this good. Way back Wednesday. Good vibes. Hot hits and pure energy. TJ. In the morning with Mr. Rock.

0: Released when she was only 9 years old, Whip My Hair was a debut single and quickly became a global hit, dropped back in 2010. Willow Smith, 8:30.
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0: In my view, a classic release, Jessie J featuring B.O.B., dropped in 2011, second single from the debut album, Who You Are, written by Jessie J, alongside Dr. Luke, Cloud Kelly, as well as B.O.B. Way back Wednesday on your number one hit station. Good morning, 8:34, Mr. Rock just, well, I don't know whether, just walked into the building, literally. I was worried there, I'm like, whoa. Should I call an ambulance?
1: I've got a serious lactic acid buildup.
0: What is going on, sir? Old age.
1: No, not old. You know, I've continued to walk.
0: Right.
1: Right?
0: Uh-huh.
1: So that's an issue. But
0: shout out to you, though, for that consistency. Yeah, I feel terribly there.
1: You know, the crew I go with to Mwinilunga.
0: Yeah.
1: I've been telling guys, you need
0: to
1: start going to the gym.
0: Yeah.
1: Because the walking thing won't work.
0: So it's just
1: for
0: gym
1: them
0: now.
1: Right?
0: What do you mean?
1: Like, for them. Because, like,
0: are they out of shape
1: walking,
0: like that?
1: Yeah. Terribly so. Walking is like an individual thing.
0: Yeah.
1: You have to be self-motivated.
0: Mm-hmm.
1: So I was like, listen, because one of them, they own a gym. So I was like, this is very ironic that you
0: own a gym, but don't even...
1: And you're kind of the unfittest of the lot.
0: You know, bad
1: when we have to walk around Mwinilunga there in the farm, you'll find me. Like, what, you've traveled all this way, what do you mean you'll find? It's the same as last time. I was like, that's not the point. Anyway.
0: Yeah. So what's happening to you?
1: We finally agreed to get to the gym.
0: Okay.
1: And that was last week. So my plan has always been, okay, mm-hmm. I will do like upper body stuff.
0: Okay.
1: And the cardio, I'll continue walking.
0: Yeah.
1: Right?
0: Right.
1: So we started last week. Yesterday, while doing the gym things, arms, chest, whatever.
0: Yeah.
1: I was feeling hyped up. So I started doing some squats in between. Like, because we're like three of us. So as we are rotating.
0: This. Yeah.
1: So I'm like, I was doing squats at home. I was doing lunges. I haven't done them in a couple of months.
0: Uh-huh.
1: So I was doing lunges and squats. Man, when I left the gym, I could barely drive. My legs were shaking. I'm like, but I walk. I guess it just doesn't make sense.
0: Yeah.
1: And usually the pain comes the next day.
0: Maybe you did too much of it.
1: I just did like 3 sets and 2 sets.
0: Yeah.
1: Which is nothing because I usually do 3 and 3.
0: Okay.
1: So I don't know where this has come from. So it's shocking because even the pain started yesterday. Before I even went to bed. Usually you'd have like to sleep.
0: Yeah.
1: And then so I'm feeling all sorts of pain in my legs, man. But like, yeah, so it's strange.
0: So did you even actually get to watch this, the football?
1: Yes, I did.
0: Oh, okay.
1: Absolutely did.
0: Okay.
1: I definitely watched the Senegal game. Very good game. I think... without getting into too much of it, because we'll look at it at 9:20.
0: Yeah.
1: I think France showed what they're all about in the second half.
0: Yep.
1: And I think Senegal got a bit cocky because they had a very good first half.
0: Yes.
1: And they should have gone ahead right at the thing, at the death of the first half.
0: Yeah.
1: Missed a great chance. But yeah. And then I've had to catch up with a whole host of games. How many did we have overnight?
0: Yeah, a lot.
1: I think we had... Four? Do we? Three or four?
0: Early this morning, right?
1: We're three. So, yeah, we called it. I think apart from you calling a Senegal game draw.
0: Yeah.
1: I think everyone who was expected to win ended up winning. And, we also touched on Messi matching the record as well there. So, who would have thought? He should have got a red card, by the way.
0: Oh, I didn't see that match.
1: No, I didn't see it. I just saw the highlights. But
0: okay.
1: That he stepped on someone's cuff.
0: Oh no!
1: And that's usually a red card,
0: like straight red.
1: That's like a straight red. But it's messy, and people are like, oh, here we go again, FIFA.
0: Oh my god!
1: And the refs and the conspiracy theories.
0: Yeah,
1: you can't imagine. Like, this is his last tournament, man. The guy was okay in the end. Messi can get away with one because he's not a dirty player.
0: That's not fair, though. That almost
1: he's not a dirty
0: like,
1: player.
0: There you go as well. Literally saying, look, he can get away with it because
1: I'm not
0: messy.
1: Saying he should have gotten away with it. I'm just saying, since he got away with it, there's no need to make an issue of it. Let's move on.
0: I think
1: should he have got a red card? Yes.
0: To make an issue.
1: To what effect? And then what? Yeah, it won't be reversed, but then at least then...
2: And then what?
1: Other refs will be cautious. Like, look, you have to be fair. It's like, I'll give credit to the... I'll take you back to the Senegal-France game.
2: Yes.
1: If you look at that highlight, the tackle that Mane...
2: Yeah, that wasn't a penalty because it wasn't touched.
1: It wasn't touched. Yeah. Any other referee...
2: In the EPL, that would have been a penalty.
1: Yeah, it would have been given because it's Mbappe.
2: But you see, the ref said it, that the attacker initiated the contact, which he did, because once he missed his right foot, he kind of left his left foot behind and kind of dropped it so that...
1: It looks as if it's being swept out.
2: Yeah, like it's being thing. So he made the right call, but in the end, it didn't count for anything.
1: Wow. it did count.
2: Well, then they still got hit for free.
1: Yeah.
2: But yeah, again, that's what we needed, man.
1: I guess
2: the guys who were the big hitters.
1: Yeah.
2: Mbappe, Messi,
1: Olise.
2: Haaland.
1: Wow.
2: Olise in the second half.
1: Yeah.
2: So the pressure now is on the golden winner for Europe. Like, okay. The other guys have done X amount.
1: Let's see what happens.
2: What are you going to do? I don't even know why people are trying to bring Ronaldo in this conversation. That man is done.
1: Yeah.
2: So you shouldn't, to be fair, don't bring him into like, oh, I think who's going to score a lot of goals at this competition?
1: Yeah. No, not him.
2: It's not fair on us.
1: For the most part, I think for him, it's just let's have him in the squad in case we win the World
2: Cup.
1: Yeah.
2: But it's even... To be fair, though, it does look like they revere him, the players.
1: Yeah.
2: But almost like be around the squad, but don't be in the squad
1: kind
2: of thing.
1: If you're a coach, I think you should just he can't obviously
2: he has to come
1: play
2: off the bench.
1: Full game. Yeah,
2: he has to come off the bench. Unless it's a dead rubber game where like you want to get him some. So if they win the first two and then the last one doesn't really count. Yeah, but it's not fair to start him.
1: No, at all. Even when he was
2: selected, but you see,
1: they
2: might even say,
1: on.
2: Oh no, it's Ronaldo, it's Congo. Maybe he's never scored against Congo, so he needs that he's scored against so many nations. You know, the silly records he's always chasing.
1: He just have to be Congo, though.
2: No, because I doubt Portugal has ever played Congo. At least during Ronaldo's tenure, right?
1: Uh-huh.
2: And I'm sure he's chasing the record of having scored against the most different teams. I think Messi was also chasing that.
1: Okay.
2: Like he scored against 50 different nations or blah, blah, blah, something to that effect.
1: Those guys have broken so many records, they're looking forward to such. Like,
2: because that is like, you're the top scorer of the nation.
1: Yeah.
2: The top scorer of blah, blah, blah, blah, and all that. So now it's like, how many countries have you scored against?
1: But knowing him and how competitive he is, and if he has any influence
2: on that coach. Listen, he's competitive like in his brain.
1: Messi scoring
2: but physically,
1: the hat-trick, he will want to play.
2: I can tell you, he's feeling like, no. Because if you look at the Nike advert, that's 6 minutes. It's not even an advert. I've never seen some. That's like a... Advertorial. It starts with him and you've seen it, right?
1: No.
2: Him and LeBron being addressed by the Nike management, saying, you know, you're the GOAT.
1: Yeah.
2: We know this is your last one.
1: Yeah.
2: Blah blah. And thank you for everything. But then they kind of start pointing at each other, like, no, they must be talking about you, because like I'm not going anywhere.
1: Yeah.
2: And he's also saying, I'm not going anywhere.
1: Yeah,
2: you know what I mean? No, so it starts there. No, and he takes part in the whole...
1: He has to go.
2: So he's got... He says he's still got it, man.
1: 41? I mean, I've seen some... Remember that? I think last time I mentioned to you, I saw some highlights from the Saudi Arabian League.
2: Yeah, there was that clip.
1: No, come on.
2: Listen, the mind has got all these ideas, but the body is just not responding quick enough. Because it's like it's sending signals, but there's a delay. You know what I mean?
1: He's seeing things in his head.
2: Yeah, like, okay, I can do this. And when it does them, the ball's been taken away. It looks silly.
1: So he has to run. No, this. I think if he's got advisors, he should tell him this is.
2: Okay, listen. We know it's his last World Cup, but it should just equally be just like his last international games. You know, let him
1: try to make history. The oldest player to have played.
2: No, but we had Roger Miller. You remember Roger Miller officially scored like at 40 something.
1: Oh yeah.
2: 40 or 41. That was his football years.
1: Yeah.
2: I can tell you, I keep saying it. Roger Miller was probably about 48 or 49.
1: Well, then he did the African thing.
2: Yes.
1: Reduced it by a couple of years.
2: So I don't think Roger Miller
1: will
2: ever be touched.
1: He wasn't 41 when he scored, though.
2: When he scored in 94.
1: He could have been.
2: He was closer to 50, I'm telling you. Roger Miller was an old dude, man. So that record was is never being broken.
1: Yeah. But yeah, let's see. When do Portugal play? Is it today, tomorrow?
2: They play first today.
1: Oh, today.
2: So, wow. 7 o'clock is Portugal and our Congolese brothers.
1: Bernabe Congo. Let's see what happens. Yeah. I think, you know, away from just... anyway, let's not talk too much about it. We'll analyze it at 9:20. But I think on paper, you look at some of the players they have. Portugal is a solid team.
2: Portugal is a very good team, especially when Ronaldo is in it. He's not in it.
1: Oh, okay.
2: Yeah.
1: I was going to be shocked.
2: When he's not in it.
1: But he said that he's going to play today. Anyway, we get into our phone tap, City Dear Ambassador. And then on the other side, Mr. Rock and myself shall return. Good morning. 9:44 is your time. By the way, before I forget, Kai, congratulations. You got it correct. Did you Google that, by the way? So, yeah, please do get in touch with me, Kai. Let me know what three tracks you want to listen to back-to-back after the ninth hour, all right? Otherwise, to reveal the question answer, trivia question answer, right? Michael Jackson's Who Is It features a unique vocal element that many listeners mistake for a drum machine. What is it? The answer is Michael Jackson's beatboxing and vocal percussion. All right, I played this snippet, so I'm sure you should have gotten it by then.
3: When we were here before...
1: All right, so yeah, great spot to everybody that did participate in the trivia question for today. Thank you for your text messages. Much appreciated, your WhatsApps. Until next week, get to find out what I'll have in store for you. Otherwise, phone tap up next.
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6: Hello.
7: Hi, I'm looking for Monica Freeman at 3200 West Way.
6: I'm sorry, I'm not interested. Thank you.
7: Oh, no, I'm not trying to sell you anything. My name's Jenna Huxtaby. I'm the city's wildlife coordinator.
6: Okay.
7: Yeah. You've been posting pictures and videos of deer in your backyard?
6: Yeah, that's me. What about it?
7: I am looking at your page right now. Your last one got close to 400 views. Pretty impressive.
6: Okay, so what?
7: Well, you're probably aware of this, but the neighborhood deer have become local celebrities on social media. Not just yours, but others too. Ooh. Exciting.
6: Okay, I wasn't aware of that.
7: Well, it's true. And it's exactly why the city is assigning certain residents to become deer ambassadors.
6: I don't want to be that. I don't even know what that is or what it entails. I'm not interested.
7: You know what? I forgot to mention, unfortunately, you don't have a choice.
6: Wait, no. What?
7: Kevin roams wherever he decides to, and he's chosen your property, so...
6: Who the hell is Kevin?
7: That's the department's name for your deer. And if you would just realign yourself with the city's philosophy and change your post to reflect Kevin's name and demeanor...
6: So, you want me to, like, name this... Whoever Kevin the deer, What?
7: It's all part of being an official deer ambassador. So you're just required to post daily updates on Kevin's well-being.
6: What do you mean his well-being? I'm not his friend. I was taking pictures.
7: Of course you are. Now you're just going to have to gauge his personality for that day. Is Kevin finicky? Is he sassy? Has he gotten into the wild monster berries so he's smiling a little too much?
6: What?
7: I've had a few. And by a few, I mean margaritas this morning.
6: It's obvious. Something is... I don't even know what's happening right now.
7: Oh, my God. You're right. That's because I totally forgot to tell you that you also must attend mandatory wildlife meetings between the residents and the city.
6: Ma'am.
7: Just 2 to 3 times a week.
6: I don't have time to become some deer president or whatever you call it.
7: No, deer ambassador. Actually, maybe we should do ambassadeer. That's kind of cute. I like it. Put deer at the end of the word.
6: So, ma'am, listen, I don't want to do this. This is not your choice. You can't make me become this ambassador.
7: May I remind you, this is a matter of civic responsibility. Kevin has chosen you. That is a fact. There's nothing you can do to get away from that. I mean, it's not like you're baiting him, right? Because that would be illegal.
6: No, I'm not doing that. He's just showing up in my freaking yard.
7: There it is. He's made his choice. I mean, how else would you explain the prolonged eye contact we see in the video, huh?
6: That's what deers do. They stare at stuff.
7: Ma'am, I'm not sure if you're just trying to be humble here or difficult. But if this is because you're trying to pave the way for an adoption...
6: Wait, so you think I'm trying to adopt a freaking deer because I took pictures and videos in my yard?
7: No. I don't think just any deer. I think you're trying to adopt Kevin.
6: Well, go have another margarita because that's f***ed up. Ooh, I don't want a deer.
7: I'm going to do that no matter what. But I'm not sure what you want me to tell the mayor then.
6: The mayor?
7: Oh, yes. Daily briefings, in fact. Mm-hmm. We do a lot of deer talk.
6: And you know how ridiculous you sound? I mean, the mayor is involved.
7: Yes.
6: This is ridiculous. I'm having a crazy, horrible week. Oh. I do not need this on my plate about a deer ambassador.
7: That's interesting, because your best friend Kip says this is exactly what you needed.
6: Mm-hmm. What?
7: Yeah, because this is actually a prank phone call. They were doing a phone tap on you, and your best friend Kip set you up.
6: Oh, my God. I knew it was something that sounds so stupid.
7: Yeah, it was pretty stupid. It was pretty stupid. But she did tell us about the deer videos and how that's been the one highlight you've had all week long.
6: That has been my saving grace.
7: Well, you know what? I would feel special, too, if Kevin had chosen me.
6: Kevin did not choose me. He's eating my flowers.
7: Hey, make sure you mark him down as mischievous in your next post. And I'm going to go have that fourth margarita.
4: Your morning crew. 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

0: Disclosure is called Help Me Lose My Mind, 8:54 on Rock FM. All right, features London Grammar, deep emotional electronic track. It takes us right back to those early days of Rock FM, right? Yeah. Kind of reminds me of the old roster. LBC,
1: mm-hmm.
0: Yoko,
1: KB.
0: Wow, don't tell me I've forgotten. Who else did we have at the time?
1: I mean, you used to host with Chaku. Yeah.
0: Chaku, Smotash, Psycho Tash, Draco.
1: Yep.
0: Wow.
1: Yeah. Our man who's got the long hippie hair now.
0: Who's got long hippie hair?
1: Mitch sent me some pictures of, he'd linked up with, I think, three of the, former rocksters.
0: Hippie hair. Mm-hmm. Moto.
1: No, who can have hippie hair?
0: I don't know.
1: We've only had two Caucasian people on this radio station.
0: Oh, okay. Jason, right?
1: Yeah.
0: He's got hippie hair? I haven't seen him.
1: He's got this long hair now. He's got this long hair.
0: Oh, okay.
1: He doesn't look like a hippie. He's just got long hair. But Moto, man, what the?
0: Hey, Moto is a...
1: The man is...
0: Moto is a beast.
1: It's Roger Ramchet now.
0: He's a rock and the beast. Jabs.
1: That is... The transformation is phenomenal.
0: Yeah, but
1: it's big.
0: Maybe you should have a photo of him while you do your gym session.
1: No. I it's unlikely I will even get to 1/10 of
0: that.
1: I don't go to the gym for muscles.
0: Yeah.
1: It's just for health purposes.
0: Okay.
1: Yeah, so I'm not looking to start walking like I've got cans of coke under my armpits. You know, I'm cool.
0: All right, Chewe. Good morning. Chewe says, "Mr. Rock, you did some intense squat workout at the gym. At home is what is usually light out. Keep doing it; the body will get used." All right.
1: No, at home it's the same motion. I didn't use any weights, right?
0: Maybe you think, you know, the gym just gives you that.
1: Maybe I was doing it a bit too quick. I don't know, man.
0: Maybe you were too quick.
1: I don't know. You know, in the gym, trying to show like your feet. If you're making some sounds. I was keeping it simple. It was casual. I'm actually very surprised because I haven't done squats and lunges. It's been 2 months.
0: You know,
1: so I'm surprised that it's. I wouldn't think it would have.
0: I've been avoiding to ask you this question, but
1: mm-hmm.
0: You know how for the longest of time women do squats because they want to accentuate their
1: Squats.
0: How did

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1: Good morning, Rock Nation 921. Football talk time. Let's catch up with what's happening in the World Cup 2026. All right, pure sound of chaos, the kind that shakes up groups even when they settle. Yesterday, suddenly delivered fireworks we've all been expecting, courtesy group I and J. And I hope this will be the turn of the tournament, really. If we are, then we're certainly in for a historic ride. Yeah. We start off with checking in with our predictions for yesterday. As you said, Mr. Rock, you're actually correct. All predictions were correct except for mine. France versus Senegal game. I went for a draw in that match, so you've got one edge over me. I get three points.
2: The French are seen as joint favorites with Spain.
1: True.
2: But based on... It's just the first game. But if you were to ask me now, who's the better team between Spain and...
1: And France?
2: It's certainly France.
1: Yeah,
2: I
1: agree.
2: It's certainly France. They just seem to have way more weapons... attacking wise, Dembele had a very quiet game.
1: Quiet game, yeah. Was it played out of position? That's what I thought for the most part.
2: Not really.
1: Because Doué coming off the left. Mbappe as the top man, and then Dembele playing off the right. Right. It was confusing.
2: No, Olise was on the right. Dembele was playing just
1: right behind
2: Mbappe.
1: Ah, okay.
2: Yeah.
1: Okay. I think that didn't work out.
2: No, it didn't. But equally, if you look at the first half performance by Mbappe, it was not great either.
1: Yeah.
2: He only cared whatever happened at halftime changed everything. And it's only when Olise started splitting that defense up that they started getting their act together.
1: Yeah.
2: So it shows. Bakola comes on for... Dembele.
1: Yeah.
2: Right. And then, he gets that goal within 2 minutes of coming on. It just showed, like I kept saying, that Spain had a problem because their two outer wingers, Yamal and...
1: Williams.
2: Yeah. They're coming off injuries.
1: Mm-hmm.
2: So they couldn't start the game.
1: Okay.
2: But then the question comes, so without those two, then they're kind of stuck.
1: Looks that way.
2: France, on the other hand, look like they've got player for player replacement.
1: Yeah,
2: you know that can still make things happen. Again, it's only the first game, but if you look at Cabo Verde versus Senegal, we know which one is like the stronger team.
1: Yes.
2: Right?
1: Yeah, the Senegalese would definitely... If they play the way they played yesterday, I think they started well, like you said. Maybe just got a little too excited, didn't take their chances.
2: Yeah, listen, the game became quite open in the second half. The first half was equally open, but they had a lot of opportunity. Not a lot. They had enough opportunities to make a difference.
1: Mm-hmm.
2: And you just felt once... France came out in the second half. They were just
1: like
2: before they scored.
1: Team.
2: I was literally typing that. I don't think Senegal will manage to sustain this pressure.
1: Yeah.
2: While typing that, it goes in. So it's yeah. It's definitely a good result for France. They won't be pleased. They conceded
1: that goal,
2: but that was a great goal.
1: Mm-hmm.
2: You know. All of a sudden, Senegal now have to look at getting a good result against Iraq.
1: Because, I think they should.
2: Because, like I predicted, France and Norway go number one and two in this group. Norway are a very solid team. If you look at the second tier of people who can surprise, if you go outside the main, the favorites, then you certainly should put Norway amongst those who can... I think they'll beat one or two teams that are unexpected. So let's see how that goes. And then overnight, We have Holland having a brace there.
1: Nice.
2: Iraq, what, it's been 40 years since they were last at the World Cup. Argentina, Messi's hat-trick. It's just like the perfect story for him. It's his last World Cup. No one has played in more World Cups than him.
1: Yeah.
2: Yeah, that's six. Americans think he... the American fans think he belongs to them. So there's all these narratives and storylines which made it a very good night for them. And
1: yeah, the talk...
2: We should definitely not sleep on it. There's a reason, again. Mm-hmm. If you go... look at the odds. It's France and Spain followed by Argentina as teams that are favourites to win the tournament.
1: The tournament, yeah.
2: So, yeah, let's...
1: let's see. We haven't seen the English play. We haven't seen Portugal play.
2: No. Listen, there's I'll give you the odds after
1: the headlines.
2: The headlines.
1: Yeah.
2: But all those teams, England, Portugal, they're all sitting there as some of the favorites to win it, you know. But there's the ones people expect to kind of just do it, and that was Spain. Because Spain haven't lost a game in 2 years.
1: Really?
2: Yep.
1: Well, after that first display, it'll be interesting to see the next match.
2: Again, you must remember, if you look at it, actually I have it in front of me now.
1: Mm.
2: It's France, followed by Spain, followed by England, followed by Portugal as the tournament favorites. Mm. The next line is what they're calling the top contenders: Argentina, Brazil, Germany, and Netherlands.
1: What? You have Argentina on the other side of the line?
2: Yes.
1: That's shocking. These are the defending champions, right?
2: Yeah, but they're not what they were 4 years ago.
1: Yeah.
2: And I think when you do the... yeah, Messi is at his end. They're also transitioning. So you can understand why the bookmakers would put it there.
1: Yeah.
2: But they're fifth favorites. You have Norway, who are there as dark horses. I don't know who's put America and Mexico and Canada there, but...
1: Come on, guys, let's be real. Yes,
2: yeah,
1: you're hosting,
2: but... you're hosting, but really... so I wouldn't... but you certainly think the winner is coming from these eight teams.
1: Yeah.
2: France, Spain, England, Portugal, Argentina, Brazil, Germany, Netherlands. You'd think the winner is coming from... I can bet you everything that the winner is definitely coming from these eight.
1: Yeah.
2: Out of the 48. So the rest are just there for the entertainment. We enjoyed it.
1: Or maybe we'll be shocked.
2: If we were to get shocked.
1: Yeah.
2: What a storyline.
1: It will be.
2: That would be. What a storyline that would be. I need to see like...
1: it'd be great for an African nation to actually just get even to the final.
2: I need to look at the full odds because here they're kind of selected. Because I would not put America, I would not put Canada, I would not put Mexico ahead of Morocco.
1: Really?
2: Yeah, I would put Morocco ahead of them.
1: Okay.
2: Yeah.
1: The African champions.
2: They're in air quotes. They're still the best team in Africa. In terms of what they've done over the last 4 years.
1: Okay.
2: And there's a reason they're number seven versus our real African champions who are number 16.
1: Yeah.
2: So their consistency over the last 4 years tell you that they have the right game to play against opponents.
1: Okay.
2: Those big name
1: big
2: opponents.
1: Teams. Yeah.
2: Okay. I think their approach is correct. So that's... I would from Africa, they're certainly going to be the ones I would expect to go furthest.
1: Yeah.
2: Let's come back and see how tonight looks like.
1: All right, 9:31, your headlines.
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1: Rock Nation, catch the details coming up at top of the hour 10. Otherwise, tonight, this evening, Portugal take on the Democratic Republic of Congo. England play Croatia. What some mouth-watering fixtures these are. I'm excited. I hope I can stay up to watch both of them.
2: Yeah, we're in the last two groups.
1: Yeah.
2: Right? We predicted our Portugal.
1: We both went for Portugal and England
2: to win that, yeah. But we've got some of the weaklings playing in the early hours.
1: Okay.
2: That close out the last two groups.
1: All right.
2: 1 o'clock, Ghana, Panama. And you see, the thing is, I'm not spitting on Ghana or anything, but we must remember they failed to go to the AFCON.
1: True.
2: They've not had a great run either. So I would be pleasantly surprised. I expect them to beat Panama.
1: Yeah, okay.
2: By the way,
1: mm-hmm.
2: I expect them to beat Panama. I think they've got a chance to squeeze into the third best finisher.
1: Okay.
2: Yeah, but otherwise, then we also have overnight, Uzbekistan, Colombia. I expect Colombia to win that.
1: Okay.
2: I expect the Czech Republic to win South Africa. And I expect Switzerland to beat Bosnia. Oof, no draws again.
1: Mm. Okay, so these are your calls?
2: Those are my calls.
1: Okay, so for Ghana, you said they edge this one.
2: Yep.
1: I'm going to go for a draw.
2: Just a draw.
1: Yeah. Uzbekistan. Colombia. You said I'm going for Colombia here.
2: Yeah.
1: So are you, right?
2: Mm-hmm.
1: Czech Republic, South Africa. I'll go for South Africa to win. You said the Czech.
2: Yeah.
1: Switzerland and Bosnia.
2: Switzerland.
1: I'll go with the Swiss as well. Canada, Qatar.
2: Okay, you want us to go to let's, we might as well.
1: Yeah. Get it out of the way. It is put up for fixtures for today.
2: Yeah, you don't use American.
1: On the page I'm using.
2: Canada Qatar is midnight Thursday.
1: Thursday.
2: Into Friday. That's okay. Fine. We can do Canada Qatar. I'll go with Canada and I'll go for my first draw between Mexico and South Korea.
1: Okay, I'm going with Canada as well there. And I'll go with Mexico to win it. All right.
2: Yeah. So we've predicted all the way to Friday. Just fine.
1: Oh, yeah?
2: Yep.
1: So Brazil, Haiti, that's into Saturday?
2: Into Saturday.
1: Oh, okay. Oh, yes, actually.
2: USA, Australia is Friday night.
1: All right. Mm-hmm. Yeah.
2: That's fine.
1: We can predict those Friday.
2: Yeah.
1: All right, anything in the back pages today?
2: It's inevitable. England are playing today. So if England are playing today, if we have been given any back pages, that would be my expectation. But unfortunately, again,
1: nothing.
2: No back pages.
1: Okay.
2: I don't know if
1: I'm sure they'll be there tomorrow if they do win.
2: If they do win. But I'm just wondering if there's... because these back pages are shared based on... They have to get permission from the papers, right?
1: Yes.
2: So I'm wondering if there's some sort of blackout for the World Cup.
1: Because there's really... There hasn't been anything for the World Cup.
2: Mm.
1: Seems so.
2: Nonetheless, let's speak about Sandro Tonali. Apparently, Newcastle looking for $100 million.
1: Oh, come on.
2: Right?
1: No way.
2: They're talking about Tottenham have been encouraged to compete with Arsenal and City for the midfield. Spurs are three players deep already.
1: Okay.
2: They've already bought three players for this season.
1: What have they gotten? I missed that.
2: They got a guy from Bournemouth, then the guy from Sensei.
1: Okay.
2: Van Eyck. I think they concluded on that deal yesterday. The Brighton defender, and there's another player. But they've been paying some decent money for these players because the Brighton defender is costing them $70 million.
1: Wow.
2: Yeah, so not cheap.
1: They're on a remake. I mean, after how they literally survived.
2: It's two seasons where they've been flirting with relegation. So yeah.
1: Something has to be
2: something
1: done.
2: Something has to be done, because I don't think they can manage a third season like that. Diaz, Ruben Diaz, the City player, apparently Madrid interested in him. I don't see how 80 million, they would sell the player for 80 million for a 29-year-old. That just sounds...
1: Yeah, that's ridiculous.
2: Sounds a bit ridiculous. I saw this story yesterday. United have valued Rashford at £40 million.
1: Okay.
2: And but that's his buyout clause. But in that clause, Liverpool and Manchester City are not allowed to
1: let the beef continue.
2: Which is fine. Because
1: I don't think he's going anywhere, this guy. He's going to just have to, unless Villa still have interest.
2: It's crazy that they're looking for 28 from Barca.
1: And then come and value him at 40 other clubs.
2: To be fair, that's where he should be valued.
1: Yeah.
2: I think Barcelona were playing silly games there. What else do we have here? Yeah, the Yandy Omande story. Apparently, Liverpool continue their efforts to sign the boy.
1: Okay.
2: And they're saying, oh, Andoni Iraola has sanctioned the move. Like, it's not them who sanctioned the moves. It's the sports director who sanctions the moves. But I guess they have to say something.
1: Yeah.
2: Quick rundown here, and it tells me that's about it.
1: Okay.
2: Mm-hmm.
1: All right. 8:30. Is it 9:49? Apologies. That
2: or 9:38.
1: Or 9:38. Or 8:38 somewhere. That sums up Football Talk for today. All right. So the interesting fixtures for this evening. Can't wait.
2: Both very good games.
1: Local time. What time do those
2: 19 start? And 21.
1: 19 and 21. That's a good time. I think I can catch both. I hope I can try and catch both games. Otherwise, we'll be back with the results and analysis for those two games as we return tomorrow at 9:20. Good morning.
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2: 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Spin back to that. Music of Justin Timberlake. What goes around comes around. And before that, also had De La Soul, Me, Myself, and I. And then Nat King Cole, Straighten Up and Fly Right, that is Zima's Chihuahua. Courtesy Kai, who got today's trivia question correct. I'm sure you enjoyed yourself with those selections, all right? Partially our DJ this morning, all right? You stand that chance as well next week, Wednesday, as we always do at the beginning of the show in the first hour. I pose that trivia question, and then, yeah, you get answering. All right. Otherwise, before we get to go, have you seen the, I want to call it famous now because everybody's talking about it, the series on Netflix, Mr. Rock?
3: No, I've heard about it, though.
2: Yeah.
3: I'm told it's trending big time.
2: It is trending big time, especially.
3: Yeah, there's a character in there, isn't it?
2: Yes.
3: Who's hashtagging all the socials now. so I'm aware of it.
2: Is that your type of thing, though?
3: No. I don't watch African series. No.
2: Why?
3: They don't appeal to me.
2: Oh, okay.
3: And I don't like the storylines.
2: Okay.
3: Yeah.
2: I've seen everybody going ham about it.
3: Listen, they have done something that is like really trending across at least this region. I know for a fact it's trending in Zambia.
2: Yeah.
3: What's the name? Let's talk about the show. The name of the show.
2: I'm trying to find. Is it Divorce?
3: No,
2: Polygamist.
3: The Polygamist.
2: Sorry. The Polygamist. Yes.
3: Polygamist.
2: Yeah.
3: So apparently it was written by a Zimbabwean.
2: Oh.
3: And it's obviously been shot in
2: South Africa.
3: South Africa. So the Zimbos and the South Africans are fighting as to who's the owner
2: who's the
3: of
2: owner.
3: The show.
2: Wow.
3: All right?
2: It's because it's a success.
3: So, I heard about this. But I know for a fact that in the women folk circles,
2: yeah,
3: it is, I'm hearing of people sleeping at 2 a.m.
2: Watching it.
3: Binging. Up until, is your wife watching it?
2: No, she told me we're supposed to watch it together this weekend.
3: Okay, so she's put you in it. Yep. I've got a friend who, my wife's friend.
2: Okay.
3: Very good friend. Was saying, no, I'm actually waiting for my husband to come through so I can watch it with him. And she's like, I can never get Mr. Rock to watch anything close to that. And the friend was like, no. Uh-huh. This dude here,
2: yeah,
3: he I think he probably did something. He stayed out too late on the weekend.
2: Oh,
3: so
2: oh,
3: it was like he's gonna watch.
2: He's gonna watch.
3: It's like I know he doesn't like that kind of thing either.
2: Yeah,
3: but to make up for the late night
2: no
3: out,
2: no choice.
3: Like, dude, you sit here and you watch this with me.
2: So, what is it going to take for you? No exception for the wife?
3: Zero.
2: Wow.
3: Absolutely zero.
2: Come on.
3: Never. Never. Never. Never.
2: So, for you, is this just a Telenova type of drama series, or just any African series?
3: It's first of all, it's just general African series I don't watch.
2: Serious?
3: Yeah.
2: So you never saw the what's his name? The late Ferguson's?
3: No.
2: What was it called? It was a big thing.
3: The magician one.
2: Yeah.
3: No.
2: Kings of Joburg.
3: There were those wizards and stuff.
2: Yeah.
3: No. I heard about it.
4: Oh, okay.
3: I heard about it.
4: I mean, some of them are pretty decent.
3: No, and it's nothing to do with the content. It's just not my kind of thing. I told you, even like African American series.
4: Yeah.
3: I don't watch that.
4: Oh.
3: No. Like people are talking about the one that's famous right now on Netflix.
4: Which one?
3: I think
4: Nemesis.
3: Nemesis.
4: Yeah. I saw Nemesis.
3: I wouldn't watch that.
4: Wow.
3: So, and it's nothing to do. It's just not my type of content.
4: So it's just. Wait. So we're looking at.
3: It's right, be careful what you're going to say right now.
4: Why am I getting the threat before I even give my thoughts?
3: Because I know you're trying to ask it in a very careful way. No, it's not a race thing.
4: Okay.
3: It's not a race thing. It's just not my type of content. I don't relate to African-American content.
4: Or African content.
3: Or African content. I don't relate to it. So I wouldn't watch it. It's like how I don't really...
4: You're not saying that, Mr. Rock, automatically has somebody thinking, okay, that's the next question, right?
3: It's... No.
4: Why?
3: Why am I not relating to it?
4: Yeah.
3: I don't know. I ask the people who raised me.
4: Uh-huh. Again. But anyway. All right.
3: I listen. My favorite rapper is African American. Or at least is...
4: Is he?
3: He's yeah. The Notorious B.I.G.
4: Oh,
3: he's
4: I thought it would be Drake.
3: That's the alive one.
4: Yeah.
3: He's Canadian American. Yeah. Canadian, whatever. African Canadian, whatever you call it.
4: He wants to be black. He's black.
3: In that part of the world, he's black.
4: Yeah.
3: All right.
4: Okay.
3: So, musically, I relate. Visually, like.
4: Okay.
3: Series and movies.
4: Yeah.
3: I don't get that stuff, man. Like, it's a culture I don't relate to. It's just not my thing, and it's got nothing to do with anything.
4: Fair enough.
3: Other. It's like I don't like romantic movies.
4: So then, what type of? Because last time you told me there are times that you and the wife will sit and watch something together. So,
3: yeah, we watch. We can watch a drama.
4: I hope
3: we can watch
4: like
3: a thriller.
4: Also, to watch what you like.
3: No, I only watch what she can stand. Watching things together.
4: Okay.
3: Right.
4: All right.
3: It's something we can.
4: Has she asked you about the polygamy?
3: This. She wouldn't even bother. She knows me. She knows the answer. Like, why would she bother?
4: It's not like you're bullying Mr. Rock.
3: No. She's got all the liberties to watch it on her own.
4: But you know, there's just stuff.
3: It's like stuff I wouldn't make her watch.
4: There's
3: things I watch. Like, yeah. I watch Widow's Bay.
4: Okay.
3: Right?
4: Yeah.
3: It's like a supernatural mystery.
4: Yeah.
3: I know she would never watch that.
4: I wouldn't watch that.
3: Does that make you racist?
4: No.
3: There's a series called From, which is, again, like another supernatural mystery. Like, it's just what I prefer. I prefer thrillers and mysteries.
4: Okay.
3: And action. And maybe some historical dramas like Game of Thrones or Boardwalk Empire, stuff like that. I just have a different type of preference when it comes to what I watch. So I would never watch The Polygamist.
4: No exceptions. Nothing.
3: What would be the exception?
4: The wife.
3: No, I think she enjoyed better on her own because I'll be making her feel uncomfortable.
4: Okay.
3: Because I'll probably be fidgeting and I'll be on my phone and you know what I mean?
4: Yeah, no.
3: So like you're watching with someone
4: who's not interested.
3: It just becomes like an awkward feeling. So why would I do that?
4: Okay.
3: So I'm being considerate, actually. It's like all those Tyler Perry things. I can't watch any of that stuff.
4: Really?
3: Not even one. Huh. I don't watch the 50 Cent stuff. Just
4: wow. Okay.
3: Like the African American thing that I really enjoyed.
4: Yeah.
3: But it's mixed. It's like The Wire. But that was like mixed. It's just how like Boston was.
4: Yeah.
3: It was African Americans and white people but the storyline was so strong.
4: Okay.
3: Yeah.
4: Oh, tough luck. I tried.
3: No, it's not for everybody.
4: Yeah, no, for sure it's not
3: for everybody.
4: I have no excuses. Right now, just like don't you dare. We're watching that.
3: You've been weekend viewing. All the best. You can see whatever is why it's trending.
4: I know it's really tricky right now because you know there's a World Cup, so we can definitely
3: But you see, you've got no excuse because the World Cup is either very early in the morning. or it's early evening. So yeah, you've got like
4: days like today.
3: You've got 10 hours to kill. On the weekend, I mean.
4: Oh, yeah, the weekend, of course. Weekend, no doubt. Unless something comes up with the boys.
3: No, that's like today's tricky.
4: Yeah.
3: Because the game is at 7 o'clock. You will be waking, I'm assuming, until
4: too
3: past
4: late.
3: 5, whatever, mm-hmm. 6. So, yeah.
4: All right, so I'll give my views next week.
3: I'm surprised it's like 20 plus episodes.
4: I'm yes.
3: Like, that's more
4: and
3: than
4: that's
3: the usual.
4: And that's how these women are staying up this late.
3: Yeah, that's more than like... the Netflix number.
4: Like, yeah.
3: They usually do 10, 12. Like over, they went all the way.
4: Uh-huh.
3: They went all the way, so.
4: The polygamist.
3: Kudos to the makers of it, though.
4: South African or Zimbabwean?
3: The makers are South Africans.
4: South Africans.
3: Kudos to the guy who wrote the concept.
4: Zimbabwe.
3: Yeah.
4: We're just celebrating together,
3: it's
4: man.
3: It's an African thing.
4: Yeah, it's an African thing. We leave it there. Mm-hmm. All right, Mr. Rock, we got to go.
3: Yeah, we're back tomorrow.
4: Back tomorrow, Thursday. Rock Nation, thank you for listening. All right, keep it on your number one hit station. Your News 360 is coming up next.
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5: Top of the morning, the headlines. Ministry of Sports, RATSA, sign MOU, and government commends PPCC for professionalism. Ministry of Youth, Sport and Arts has signed a memorandum of understanding with the Road Transport and Safety Agency, RATSA, aimed at expanding opportunities for young people in the transport sector through skills development, road safety training, and entrepreneurship programs. Speaking during the signing ceremony, Ministry of Youth, Sport and Arts Permanent Secretary Kangwa Chileshe said the partnership places young people at the center of government efforts to promote employment creation and economic empowerment. Mr. Chileshe said under the partnership, the ministry will coordinate planning, training, certification and monitoring activities, while RATSA will provide technical expertise in driver training, licensing, vehicle inspection and road safety standards.
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5: Secretary to the Cabinet, Patrick Kangwa, has commended the Police Public Complaints Commission for its decade-long contribution to promoting accountability, transparency, and professionalism within the Zambia Police Service. Speaking during the official opening of the Commission's 10th anniversary commemorations in Lusaka, Mr. Kangwa said the milestone was not only a celebration of the institutional longevity, but also a reflection of Zambia's commitment to the rule of law, accountability, and democratic governance. Mr. Kangwa said government established the commission to enhance professionalism in the police service, improve public trust, and safeguard citizens' rights, adding that its constitutional recognition demonstrates government's resolve to strengthen oversight institutions.
0: News 360.
5: For international news, we monitor the BBC.
6: Iran has told Israel to stop its attacks in southern Lebanon or face what it called a hard response. Military headquarters in Tehran said Israel had violated the ceasefire 84 times in the past 2 days. Donald Trump says he's not happy with Israel's continued attacks on Hezbollah targets in Lebanon. A retired couple whose yacht had warning shots fired in its direction by a Russian warship in the Channel have disputed Moscow's claim that they made a dangerous approach. The couple, Jane and Alan Kelvey, said they were not on a collision course with the frigate.
0: News 360.
5: The US dollar is trading at 17 kwacha 69 ngwe. The Great British Pound is trading at 23 kwacha 74 ngwe. The euro is trading at 20 kwacha 52 ngwe. And the South African rand is trading at 1 kwacha 9 ngwe. These rates are according to the Bank of Zambia. Please take note that they're indicative and may vary from bank to bank.
0: Rocking Sports.
5: If there's a stage too big for Erling Haaland, we're yet to find out. A hat-trick on his Champions League debut for RB Salzburg, a hat-trick on his Bundesliga debut for Dortmund, a double on his Premier League debut for Manchester City, and now 2 goals on his World Cup finals debut, inspiring Norway to a 4-1 win over Iraq. The 2026 World Cup might be 6 days in, but it felt as if it really began on Tuesday with Kylian Mbappe inspiring France to a 3-1 victory over Senegal. 2 superb goals which made him Le Bleu's all-time leading scorer. Little over an hour later, Haaland strode out for his first World Cup

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0: ago on a long cold night. 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

0: This weekend, the Battle Knockout gets real. It's the three-way Battle Knockout weekend. It's not just music. It's a showdown.
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0: Showdown. It's the three-way Battle Knockout weekend. Three voices, three minds, three completely different vibes. Mr. Rock, Thrillmatic, TJ. 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They're bringing their own selections. 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

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Ballin' hard on another hemisphere. Somebody tell them people Mr. Hem is here. Whoa.

0: out. You could put me any place on the map, cause I'm him. 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Somebody tell them people Mr. Hem is here.
1: Whoa, whoa, whoa, whoa, whoa, whoa.
0: Mr. Hem is here.
1: Whoa, whoa, whoa, whoa, whoa, whoa.
0: Mr. Hem.
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0: headlines. Mwanakampwe urges RDA to expedite roadworks, and Stanbic Bank expands inclusive learning access in Baolin schools. Central Province Permanent Secretary Milna Mwanakampwe has called on the Road Development Agency to expedite procurement processes to facilitate the rehabilitation of the 237-kilometer stretch of between Serenge and Mpiko Road on the Great North Road. Dr. Mwanakampwe says the government has placed a high premium for the rehabilitation of the Serenge-Mpiko Road, which has been recording increased road accidents owing to its bad state. He said this when a delegation from the Ministry of Infrastructure and Urban Development paid a courtesy call on him in Kawe that there is urgent need to rehabilitate the road, stressing that it should also be widened as it's narrow.
1: News 360.
0: Stanbic Bank Zambia has handed over a newly constructed activity room with 480,000 kwacha to Baolin Special Needs School in Lusaka, aimed at improving access to inclusive education for more than 150 learners. The facility will provide a dedicated space for specialized learning, therapy and skills development in Baolin compound, where education infrastructure for children with disabilities remains limited. Speaking during the handover ceremony, Stanbic Bank Acting Chief Technology and Operations Officer Tresford Mando said the project reflects the bank's commitment to education and disability inclusion, noting that providing the right learning environment helps learners participate fully in school, receive support they need, and develop confidence to succeed.
1: News 360.
0: For international news, we monitor the BBC.
2: The Supreme Court in Brazil has sentenced Eduardo Bolsonaro, the US-based son of the former president Jair Bolsonaro, to 4 years in prison for trying to interfere in his father's trial. Mr. Bolsonaro Sr. was jailed for plotting a coup after he lost office in the presidential election of October 2022. The US has announced more than $1 billion in humanitarian assistance to the United Nations. A statement from the US State Department said the money will be divided between the UN's Children Agency, UNICEF, and the World Food Programme.
1: News 360.
0: The US dollar is trading at 17 kwacha 69 ngwe. The Great British Pound is trading at 23 kwacha 74 ngwe. The euro is trading at 20 kwacha 52 ngwe. And the South African rand is trading at 1 kwacha 9 ngwe. These rates are according to the Bank of Zambia. Please take note that they're indicative and may vary from bank to bank.
1: Rocking Sports.
0: Thomas Tuchel says he's not ready to adapt England's playing style at the World Cup, despite the heat, as it would mean letting go of the team's strength. Since starting his job as head coach in January 2025, Tuchel has made a point of saying how much he likes physicality of English domestic football and that the national side should replicate that style. The 52-year-old squad selections have followed that thinking, with an emphasis on strength and powerful running when he picked up his 26-man squad for the tournament. The day will be pleasant with plenty of sunshine. Highs will hit 23 degrees. The night will be clear with lows dropping to 11 degrees. Sunset is expected at 17:44. The headlines. Mwanakampwe urges RDA to expedite roadworks, and Stanbic Bank expands inclusive learning access in Baolin School. My name is Temwani Nkata.

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0: headlines. Mwanakampwe urges RDA to expedite roadworks, and Stanbic Bank expands inclusive learning access in Baolin schools. Central Province Permanent Secretary Milna Mwanakampwe has called on the Road Development Agency to expedite procurement processes to facilitate the rehabilitation of the 237-kilometer stretch of between Serenge and Mpiko Road on the Great North Road. Dr. Mwanakampwe says the government has placed a high premium for the rehabilitation of the Serenge Mpiko Road, which has been recording increased road accidents owing to its bad state. He said this when a delegation from the Ministry of Infrastructure and Urban Development paid a courtesy call on him in Kawe that there is urgent need to rehabilitate the road, stressing that it should also be widened as it's narrow.
1: News 360.
0: Stanbic Bank Zambia has handed over a newly constructed activity room with 480,000 kwacha to Baolin Special Needs School in Lusaka, aimed at improving access to inclusive education for more than 150 learners. The facility will provide a dedicated space for specialized learning, therapy and skills development in Baolin compound, where education infrastructure for children with disabilities remains limited. Speaking during the handover ceremony, Stanbic Bank Acting Chief Technology and Operations Officer Tresford Mando said the project reflects the bank's commitment to education and disability inclusion, noting that providing the right learning environment helps learners participate fully in school, receive support they need, and develop confidence to succeed.
1: News 360.
0: For international news, we monitor the BBC.
2: The Supreme Court in Brazil has sentenced Eduardo Bolsonaro, the US-based son of the former president Jair Bolsonaro, to 4 years in prison for trying to interfere in his father's trial. Mr. Bolsonaro Sr. was jailed for plotting a coup after he lost office in the presidential election of October 2022. The US has announced more than $1 billion in humanitarian assistance to the United Nations. A statement from the US State Department said the money will be divided between the UN's Children Agency, UNICEF, and the World Food Programme.
1: News 360.
0: The US dollar is trading at 17 kwacha 69 ngwe. The Great British Pound is trading at 23 kwacha 74 ngwe. The euro is trading at 20 kwacha 52 ngwe, and the South African rand is trading at 1 kwacha 9 ngwe. These rates are according to the Bank of Zambia. Please take note that they're indicative and may vary from bank to bank.
1: Rocking Sports.
0: Thomas Tuchel says he's not ready to adapt England's playing style at the World Cup, despite the heat, as it would mean letting go of the team's strength. Since starting his job as head coach in January 2025, Tuchel has made a point of saying how much he likes physicality of English domestic football and that the national side should replicate that style. The 52-year-old squad selections have followed that thinking, with an emphasis on strength and powerful running when he picked up his 26-man squad for the tournament. The day will be pleasant with plenty of sunshine. Highs will hit 23 degrees. The night will be clear with lows dropping to 11 degrees. Sunset is expected at 17:44. The headlines. 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My name is Temwani Nkata.
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Say tonight you go do no no no. 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
1: Ring, ring. 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
3: 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It's the three-way Battle Knockout weekend. Three voices, three minds, three completely different vibes. Mr. Rock, Thrillmatic, TJ. 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
2: The headlines. Mwanakampwe urges RDA to expedite roadworks, and Stanbic Bank expands inclusive learning access in Baolin schools. Central Province Permanent Secretary Milna Mwanakampwe has called on the Road Development Agency to expedite procurement processes to facilitate the rehabilitation of the 237-kilometer stretch of between Serenja and Mpiko Road on the Great North Road. Dr. Mwanakampwe says the government has placed a high premium for the rehabilitation of the Serenja Mpiko Road, which has been recording increased road accidents owing to its bad state. He said this when a delegation from the Ministry of Infrastructure and Urban Development paid a courtesy call on him in Kawe that there is urgent need to rehabilitate the road, stressing that it should also be widened as it's narrow.
0: News 360.
2: Stanbic Bank Zambia has handed over a newly constructed activity room with 480,000 kwacha to Baolin Special Needs School in Lusaka, aimed at improving access to inclusive education for more than 150 learners. The facility will provide a dedicated space for specialized learning, therapy and skills development in Baolin compound, where education infrastructure for children with disabilities remains limited. Speaking during the handover ceremony, Stanbic Bank Acting Chief Technology and Operations Officer Tresford Mando said the project reflects the bank's commitment to education and disability inclusion, noting that providing the right learning environment helps learners participate fully in school, receive support they need, and develop confidence to succeed.
0: News 360.
2: For international news, we monitor the BBC.
3: The Supreme Court in Brazil has sentenced Eduardo Bolsonaro, the US-based son of the former president Jair Bolsonaro, to 4 years in prison for trying to interfere in his father's trial. Mr. Bolsonaro Sr. was jailed for plotting a coup after he lost office in the presidential election of October 2022. The US has announced more than $1 billion in humanitarian assistance to the United Nations. A statement from the US State Department said the money will be divided between the UN's Children Agency, UNICEF, and the World Food Programme.
0: News 360.
2: The US dollar is trading at 17 kwacha 69 ngwe. The Great British Pound is trading at 23 kwacha 74 ngwe. The euro is trading at 20 kwacha 52 ngwe, and the South African rand is trading at 1 kwacha 9 ngwe. These rates are according to the Bank of Zambia. Please take note that they're indicative and may vary from bank to bank.
0: Rocking Sports.
2: Thomas Tuchel says he's not ready to adapt England's playing style at the World Cup, despite the heat, as it would mean letting go of the team's strength. Since starting his job as head coach in January 2025, Tuchel has made a point of saying how much he likes physicality of English domestic football and that the national side should replicate that style. The 52-year-old squad selections have followed that thinking, with an emphasis on strength and powerful running when he picked up his 26-man squad for the tournament. The day will be pleasant with plenty of sunshine. Highs will hit 23 degrees. The night will be clear with lows dropping to 11 degrees. Sunset is expected at 17:44. The headlines. 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
0: This is
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0: At the house with it, watching sinners.
1: Who you with?
0: On the couch with my favorite sinner. I was about to, but you convinced us. Should I decorate her walls or log off to Pinterest? Never too late to meditate on emotional attachments. Even if I fall

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And them watch, wish I could buy time back right now. 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
2: Grosky. You know what I'm saying? You got Wham, you got Billy in this. You know what I'm saying?
3: We the best music. While they watching us win. Another anthem upon the end.

0: the headlines. Mwanakampwe urges RDA to expedite roadworks, and Stanbic Bank expands inclusive learning access in Bowlin School. Central Province Permanent Secretary Milna Mwanakampwe has called on the Road Development Agency to expedite procurement processes to facilitate the rehabilitation of the 237-kilometer stretch of between Serenge and Mpiko Road on the Great North Road. Dr. Mwanakampwe says the government has placed a high premium for the rehabilitation of the Serenge Mpiko Road, which has been recording increased road accidents owing to its bad state. He said this when a delegation from the Ministry of Infrastructure and Urban Development paid a courtesy call on him in Kawe that there is urgent need to rehabilitate the road, stressing that it should also be widened as it's narrow.
1: News 360.
0: Stanbic Bank Zambia has handed over a newly constructed activity room with 480,000 kwacha to Bowlin Special Needs School in Lusaka, aimed at improving access to inclusive education for more than 150 learners. The facility will provide a dedicated space for specialized learning, therapy and skills development in Bowlin Compound, where education infrastructure for children with disabilities remains limited. Speaking during the handover ceremony, Stanbic Bank Acting Chief Technology and Operations Officer Tresford Mando said the project reflects the bank's commitment to education and disability inclusion, noting that providing the right learning environment helps learners participate fully in school, receive support they need, and develop confidence to succeed.
1: News 360.
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2: The Supreme Court in Brazil has sentenced Eduardo Bolsonaro, the US-based son of the former president Jair Bolsonaro, to 4 years in prison for trying to interfere in his father's trial. Mr. Bolsonaro Sr. was jailed for plotting a coup after he lost office in the presidential election of October 2022. The US has announced more than $1 billion in humanitarian assistance to the United Nations. A statement from the US State Department said the money will be divided between the UN's Children Agency, UNICEF, and the World Food Programme.
1: News 360.
0: The US dollar is trading at 17 kwacha 69 ngwe. The Great British Pound is trading at 23 kwacha 74 ngwe. The euro is trading at 20 kwacha 52 ngwe, and the South African rand is trading at 1 kwacha 9 ngwe. These rates are according to the Bank of Zambia. Please take note that they're indicative and may vary from bank to bank.
1: Rocking Sports.
0: Thomas Tuchel says he's not ready to adapt England's playing style at the World Cup, despite the heat, as it would mean letting go of the team's strength. Since starting his job as head coach in January 2025, Tuchel has made a point of saying how much he likes physicality of English domestic football and that the national side should replicate that style. The 52-year-old squad selections have followed that thinking, with an emphasis on strength and powerful running when he picked up his 26-man squad for the tournament. The day will be pleasant with plenty of sunshine. Highs will hit 23 degrees. The night will be clear with lows dropping to 11 degrees. Sunset is expected at 17:44. The headlines. Mwanakampwe urges RDA to expedite roadworks, and Stanbic Bank expands inclusive learning access in Bowlin School. My name is Temoni Nkata.
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0: is music of Jack Harlow, something called All of My Friends. How you doing, my friends? Hope you're having yourselves a great afternoon. Yes, let's get this show on the road. Before this one, of course, the Rock FM Essential New Tune, another featuring Eddie with something called It's So Nice. I had some Mike Posner and David Guetta with I Went to Ibiza. And also, I kickstarted the show with some BB Rexha with New Religion, bringing our time to 14:17. You know exactly what that means. Let's get this show on the road. Welcome to it. Live on Drive is what you're tuned into. This show airs your way every weekday between 14 and 18 hours. And I'm your host. My name is Terrence, the Unstoppable. And you are tuned in to your number one hit music station, Lusaka's number one hit music station. If you are all about them hits, best believe you will find it right here. 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But you're also catching us live on DSTV channel 913 and also GoTV channel 303. 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I'm having a bit of a problem with my voice. 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If you're all about the hits, best believe we got you. We got you 24/7, 365. So yeah, great show I do have lined up for you. Great Wednesday afternoon. It's a beautiful day. The 17th of June, 2026. 14:19 is the time, yes. We're going all the way to 18 hours, yes. So it's a beautiful afternoon, Wednesday afternoon. Yeah, the weather is absolutely right. I do not feel any qualms with the weather. You know what I mean? It's not hot. It's not cold. At least not yet. It will probably get cold a little bit later on. All right, but anyways, great show I do have lined up for you. As always, your entertainment news coming up in a very short while. I do have your news from around the world. And also, remember that we are in the World Cup period. So, yeah, we'll obviously give you a few updates about the World Cup and what's going on in case you missed anything. And, in case you missed any story that may be trending in terms of the World Cup. All right, your bizarre story for the day as well. Coming up, tech news as well, all this and more. And of course, I'd love to get interactive with you. Let me know how your afternoon is going. Let me know how your Wednesday is going. Remember, it is a Wednesday. And of course, social etiquette dictates that today is Woman Crush Wednesday. All right, so yeah, let's celebrate our women today. Whoever that woman crush is of yours, let me know who it is. Maybe it might be somebody you actually do have a crush on. Maybe somebody that just inspires you, somebody that you really appreciate for one reason or the other. Appreciate them. Let them know that they are loved. Let them know that they are noticed. Let them know that their efforts in your life, whether it is you crushing on them or whatever way they inspire you or however way you love them, let them be appreciated right here live on Drive. Call me up, text me, WhatsApp me, 0979-190155. That's 0979-190155 or 0961-762536. That's 0961-762536. Any of these numbers, you can call me, text me, or WhatsApp me on any of these numbers, and let's get interactive. Also on our socials, like our Facebook page, it is 96.5 Rock FM. 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All right, no spaces, just at Rock FM ZM on X and Instagram. We love to use the hashtag Live to Rock Another Day. And let's get interactive via those platforms, the phone numbers, as well as our socials as well. I'd love to hear from you on this beautiful Wednesday afternoon. All right, so without further ado, let's get this show on the road. As I always say, Live on Drive is in full effect. Let's get it.
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As music of Becky Hill with something called Hands On Me. Before this one, Megan Maroney with Sorry I Meant Tonight, bringing our time to 14:27. Moving on, this one is music of Sick Individuals, something called Love Feels Like You. Should lead us right into the headlines at 30 past the hour, and the details, catch them every top of the hour. Keep it rock. I got me.

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1: 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Wemby allocates 10 million kwacha for presidential solar initiative and 250 million kwacha Choma roads upgrade advancing steadily.
2: This weekend, the Battle Knockout gets real. It's the three-way Battle Knockout weekend. It's not just music. It's a showdown. Showdown. It's the three-way Battle Knockout weekend. Three voices, three minds, three completely different vibes. Mr. Rock, Thrillmatic, TJ. 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They're bringing their own selections. 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

0: All right, this one is music of Juice WRLD. It features Marshmello. What is up with my voice, man? Juice WRLD and Marshmello with something called We Don't Get Along. Before that one, Ten Rock featuring Tori Kelly and John Keith with Morning to Dancing. I also had some Brutto with Yeah Yeah. Bringing our time to 14:41. The show is just getting started. Allow me to take a break. I'll be right back in a very short while.
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0: All right. Good afternoon, Lusaka City. Good afternoon, Rock Nation. How you doing? 14:42 is the time. The show is just getting started, like I mentioned. And yeah, this is only the first hour of the show, but in case you're just joining us, you're a little bit late for it. But nonetheless, you haven't missed much because we are just getting started. All right, so yeah, like I mentioned, I do have quite a bit of stories for you. All right, trending stories for you. All right, so Naomi Campbell, the supermodel, is in the news today. Naomi, yes, your namesake, in case you're listening, she is in the news. I will be talking about her a little bit later on and how she is she was actually in court yesterday over a fraud and deception case. I'll get into the details of that one later on. Toy Story 5 apparently is the year's most traumatic film for parents. I haven't even watched it yet. I'm a parent, and well, look, I was looking forward to watching this movie, and well, according to statistics, apparently it's the most traumatic movie for parents. I wonder why that is. Let's all find out together a little bit later on. All right, also Jeremy Clarkson is in the news. He's obviously a seasoned TV presenter. All right, you might know him from the very, very popular car show Top Gear. All right, at least that's where he basically blew up from. Yeah, so he has been diagnosed with prostate cancer, and he actually announced it officially. All right, we'll get into that a little bit later on. All this and more, and of course, the World Cup is on. The World Cup is on. Several interesting results within the last few hours. I'll get into that a little bit later on. But in the meantime, though, I'm just here to advise you that if you're watching the World Cup, wherever it is you're watching the World Cup from, you might actually want to watch the World Cup with a nice glass of whiskey. And when I talk about whiskey, I'm not talking about just any other whiskey. I'm talking about Monarch Regal, all right? Brand new whiskey on the market. Actually, not brand new. Well, Monarch has been on the market for a very, very long time. We have been enjoying it for years and years and years. You know, for all our chills and whatever. But then listen, it has been upgraded, it has been reloaded, bigger, better, smoother, tastier. Best believe Monarch Regal is the whiskey that you want to go for whenever you are having your chill, watching the World Cup, you know, chilling with friends, you're at home, you know, maybe you want to have a little drink before bed or whatever it is. Monarch Regal is the whiskey that you want to go for. And they are not just coming with a bang, or rather, not just coming without a bang, all right? So they are actually coming with a bang, with a promotion, all right, called the Scratch and Win promotion, where you actually get to win some interesting prizes, all right? So you have those instant prizes. So first of all, how to participate in this competition, the Scratch and Win promotion. All you have to do is buy yourself a bottle of Monarch Regal, all right, from all your big chain stores. I'll get into that a little bit later on. Buy yourself that bottle. At the back of the bottle, you should see a sticker that says Scratch and Win. Peel it off, and then on the back of that sticker, you should see the prize that you have won. All right, so you can actually get to win yourself a Monarch Regal branded t-shirt, a Monarch Regal branded cap, a Monarch Regal branded keychain as well. But also there is bigger prizes, the bumper prizes that you could actually win. And we're talking about you actually standing a chance to win a television. Just imagine you winning yourself a whole TV by simply buying a bottle of Monarch Regal. You could also win yourself a mobile phone by simply buying yourself that bottle of Monarch Regal. So yeah, go out there, get yourself that bottle of Monarch Regal, enjoy the whiskey, and also stand a chance to win yourself one of those prizes. Yeah, so that is my advice to you today. And today being Women's Wednesday, I do have a lot of few more friends that actually drink whiskey. I know the notion is that whiskey is a bit too strong for women. I do not believe that. I know the likes of Naomi, and I do have quite a number of friends who actually are into that whiskey, much like myself. So yeah, Women's Wednesday, what you could do for that woman crush of yours is get her that bottle of Monarch Regal whiskey and enjoy together, or whatever it is, or you know, just present it as a gift. Let's go out there, get that bottle of Monarch Regal, stand a chance to win, and let's enjoy that smooth whiskey.
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Well, Bruno Mars, easier said than done, or easier sang than done. I risk it all for you by Bruno Mars. Moving on, Fred Again featuring Young Thug with something called Scared should lead us right into News 360 at exactly 15 hours. 14:56 is the time now. Enjoy this one as we get into the second hour of the show. Let's get it.

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1: The headlines. Wembe allocates 10 million kwacha for presidential solar initiative and 250 million kwacha Choma roads upgrade advancing steadily. Wembe Town Council has allocated 10 million kwacha towards the presidential constituency solar energy initiative in Wembe District. Wembe District Town Council Secretary Hawacha Hajongo says that 4 hectares of land has been secured for the establishment of the project, which is aimed at enhancing access to sustainable and reliable energy within the district. Mr. Hajongo added that the local authority hopes that the initiative will be able to attract investors to partner with the town council.
0: News 360.
1: Progress on the 250 million kwacha, 10-kilometer township roads in Choma District of Southern Province is on track, with residents commending the government's intervention to upgrade Choma to the provincial capital it deserves. Tawila Capital Resources Chief Executive Officer David Tawila stated that the company was working in line with President Hakainde Hichilema's vision of delivering quality road networks to ensure easy access and improved interconnectedness at all levels. Mr. Tawila says estimated time of completion is about 4 months, citing that the company is keen to complete the project on time. He emphasized that despite a little delay, the project was on course, urging road users that once the project is done, the infrastructure should not be vandalized but taken care of.
0: News 360.
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2: 3 Iranian oil tankers have passed through a US blockade in the Strait of Hormuz for the first time in 2 months as Tehran and Washington prepare to formally sign an agreement aimed at ending the war. On Monday, the US military issued an advisory notice stating the blockade was still in place pending execution of the deal. The International Energy Agency says oil stocks in OECD countries have fallen to their lowest levels since 1990, but it's also said the world's oil market will gradually recover from the closure of the Strait of Hormuz if the framework peace deal between the United States and Iran holds.
0: News 360.
1: The US dollar is trading at 17 kwacha 69 ngwe, the Great British pound 23 kwacha 74 ngwe, the euro is trading at 20 kwacha 52 ngwe, and the South African rand 1 kwacha 9 ngwe. These rates are according to the Bank of Zambia. Please take note they are indicative and may vary from bank to bank.
0: Rocking Sports.
1: The Football Association of Zambia, FAZ, has expressed confidence that the Copper Queens are on track for a successful campaign at the 2026 Women's Africa Cup of Nations, WAFCON, in Morocco, following an extensive preparation program that has included regional and international competitions. Speaking in an interview, FAZ manager in charge of media, Godfrey Chikumbi, said the association has left nothing to chance in its efforts to prepare the national women's team for the continental showpiece scheduled for July in Morocco. Mr. Chikumbi said the recently concluded Four Nations tournament in Indola was part of a broader strategy aimed at sharpening the team ahead of the tournament. He added that preparations are expected to intensify further, with the team scheduled to resume camp on June 21st before heading to North Africa for a planned pre-tournament training camp, with Algeria being considered as a possible destination for acclimatization and final fine-tuning. Weather has been pleasant with plenty of sunshine, with the highs at 23 degrees Celsius. Tonight will be clear, with the temperature dropping to as low as 11 degrees Celsius. The headlines. Wembe allocates 10 million kwacha for presidential solar initiative and 250 million kwacha Choma roads upgrade advancing steadily. My name is Terence Makondo.

0: It is music off of Victoria Monet with something called Let Me, right here on your number one hit music station. I take a break, I'll be right back on the other side with the World Cup news.
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0: All right, so them hits will keep on coming your way right here on your number one hit music station, because that is exactly what we are all about. 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You're also catching us live on DSTV channel 913 and also GoTV channel 303. So before the break, I did mention that I had music of Victoria Monet with Let Me. Libyanka also came through with I Believe in Better. And right after the news, Niall Horan came through with Dinner Party. And the Rock FM Essential new tune for this week. Another featuring Eddie with It's So Nice. So best believe that it is so nice if you are tuned in to Rock right now, because them hits will keep you entertained all day long. All right. But of course, I'd love to keep you informed as well in case you missed out on anything. And I mentioned that we get into the World Cup corner for today. All right. So very, very interesting results. The last couple of hours, yesterday and today. All right, so, well, yeah, you know, France have had their fair share of brilliant strikers, attacking players. All right, the likes of Just Fontaine, Michel Platini, Thierry Henry, Olivier Giroud, but we have got one who is absolutely standing out right now and has actually, setting records. All right. In goal-scoring terms, at least, you know what I mean? And I'm talking about Kylian Mbappe, all right? After his goals in his country's World Cup opener against Senegal, I'll get into that result later on. It was 3-1. But, he actually became France's all-time record scorer, overtaking Olivier Giroud in the record books with his 58th goal for France, aged just 27. He still has a whole lot of time ahead of him. His career is still going on. He's only 27 years old, and he has become France's top scorer, all-time top goal scorer. All right, so yeah, congratulations to Kylian, man. I mean, it makes sense. It was expected. He's probably going to beat every single record. All right, so first of all, the number of caps, the number of goals. He can actually easily reach 100 goals by the end of his career. 58 goals right now, and he's only 27 years old. So you can imagine, let's assume he decides to retire at the age of 35. Do you not think he would have made 100 goals? I think so, all right? And maybe let's even think further. What if he decides to retire at the age of 40, like the likes of Cristiano Ronaldo? You know what I mean? So, yeah, he still has a whole lot ahead of him. And, congratulations to him. He is now France's all-time top goal scorer. Right, now let's talk about the results of the games that were played yesterday and today as well in the FIFA World Cup that is taking place in the USA, Mexico, and Canada. So we had Iran taking on New Zealand, and that was a stalemate, 2-2. 2-2. France, like I mentioned, that was 3-1 against Senegal. Iraq lost to Norway 4-1. And then today, Ivory Coast... I beg your pardon, actually. No, that was the other day. Ivory Coast beat Ecuador 1-0. All right. And then we look at today's games. Argentina. Also, Messi was shining on the World Cup stage. Argentina beat Algeria 3-0. And then Austria took on Jordan, and that match ended 3-1 in favor of Austria. So we do have a few fixtures today as well. Another very, very interesting fixture. Portugal is taking on the Congo DR, And I know I'm a huge fan of Cristiano Ronaldo. He's captaining the Portugal side. This match is going to be played at 19 hours. This is Group K. But in the spirit of supporting African, I think I'm advising that we all rally behind Congo DR. I know I'm a huge fan of Cristiano Ronaldo. I'd love to see him win big. You know, I'd really actually love to see him sign off his career with, the World Cup. But unfortunately for this game, I am really, really rallying behind the Congo DR. They are our neighbors to the north, and we absolutely love the Congo DR. They are our neighbors. We need to support them. So anyways, that game will be played later on. Then also a very, very interesting game as well, England versus Croatia. That one is also going to be a banger of a game. I'm really looking forward to it. I'm a supporter of Germany, and then my second team that I support is England, simply because obviously I'm a huge fan of the English Premier League, and quite a number of our players as Manchester United are actually playing for England. So yeah, I do support England here and there. So it's going to be a very interesting game to see England versus Croatia. That is going to be Group L. All right, so that is your World Cup update for right now. 15:25 is the time. I'd love to hear from you. How's your afternoon going? What you up to? How's your Wednesday going? Remember, I'm still waiting for your Woman Crush Wednesdays. Let me know who you're crushing on today and let them feel special right here live on Drive. By the way, we're going all the way till 18 hours. We have just entered the second hour of the show. So call me up, text me, WhatsApp me on 0979-190155. That's 0979-190155 or 0961-762536. That's 0961-762536. And also, as you are crushing on your Woman Crush Wednesday, you might as well also grab them a bottle of whiskey if they're into that sort of thing. Trust me, even if they're not, they will definitely enjoy the brand new whiskey on the market, Monarch Regal. All right, go out there, grab yourself a bottle of Monarch Regal and stand a chance to win some interesting prizes with the Scratch and Win promotion. All right, Monarch Regal, absolutely smooth, nice tasting whiskey. All right, the Monarch that we have always been drinking for years now is upgraded, uploaded for yo. Enjoyment, all right, nice and smooth, all right, and so it also comes with a bonus. You get to actually win yourself some exciting prizes. You can actually get yourself a Monarch Regal branded T-shirt, a Monarch Regal branded cap, a Monarch Regal branded keychain as well, and also the grand prizes, which is you could actually win yourself a TV and also win yourself a mobile phone. So it's very, very simple. All you have to do is hit up your big chain stores. We're talking about ShopRite, Choppies, Pick and Pay, and Cheers as well. Grab yourself that bottle of Monarch Regal. Enjoy it. Enjoy that nice, smooth sip, however you love to take it, whether it's neat, whether it's on the rocks, whether it's with a cocktail or mixer of your choice, whatever it is. This whiskey, best believe you will absolutely love it. So grab that bottle, and then at the back of the bottle, make sure that there is a sticker that says Scratch and Win. So once you peel off that sticker, at the back of the sticker, you should be able to see the prize that you have won. Now, if you have won the instant prizes like the T-shirt, the cap, and the keychain, you can instantly claim that prize at the very chain store that you have bought your Regal, Monarch Regal bottle from right there and then. But as for the bonus prizes, the bumper prizes, the TVs, and the smartphones, all you have to do is just obviously present that winning ticket, give your details, and you will be contacted as to how you can actually claim that prize, or rather get your prize from Monarch Regal Zambia. All right, so go up there, grab that bottle of Monarch Regal, and let's enjoy that smooth whiskey. If you're a whiskey lover like myself, you must be very, very excited about this one. Coming up next is music of Harry Styles with Ready, Steady, Go, and then we get into the news headlines. The details come your way every top of the hour, so that's going to be 16, 17, and 18 hours. Keep it rock.
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0: All right, that was the music of Corbin Besson with Ruin Me. I also had some music of Young the Giant with Evergreen. And right after the headlines, I had music of Kehlani featuring Missy Elliott with Back and Forth, bringing our time to 15:44 right here on your number one hit music station. Good afternoon, Lusaka City. Good afternoon, Rock Nation. Good afternoon, world. Remember, you're streaming us live from absolutely anywhere you are on the globe by downloading these apps or visiting their websites, their sites. That's Radio Garden, TuneIn, MyTuner, or Radio Box as well. And you will be through to nothing but the very best of hit radio. And yeah, this is Live on Drive, in case you're just joining us. You're absolutely late for it, but nonetheless, we are just in the second hour of the show, the second half of the second hour of the show. Yeah, so we're going all the way to 18 hours. So we still have quite a bit of some time together to get interactive. Yeah, I insist on interactive. Call me up, text me, WhatsApp me. 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On X and Instagram, it is at Rock FM ZM. Let's use the hashtag Live to Rock Another Day. All right, so I mentioned at the very start of the show that I do have quite a number of stories that are trending right now. Naomi Campbell, the supermodel, is in the news this afternoon. All right, she is she has been in and out of court over a fraud accusation. All right, a charity that she was responsible for running apparently banned her from running that charity and sued her for fraud and deception, because apparently the money that was being donated to that charity was not being used for the charity. It was being channeled into other personal issues. All right, so Naomi Campbell defends herself. She was actually in court yesterday, and she says, look, it is not me, it is the lawyer that I engaged. All right, a fellow trustee of that former charity that she was running. She says she was to blame for a serious misuse of funds. All right, so she says identity fraud and deception were the reasons why misuse of funds allegations came along. So she was speaking at an appeal hearing to overturn a charity ban against her. She alleged that her co-trustee and lawyer, Bianca Helmich, forged her signature and impersonated her using a fake email address to misdirect money that was intended for the charity. And the charity's name is Fashion for Relief. So she says her only mistake, as in Naomi's only mistake, was trusting her lawyer and co-trustee Helmich. And she told the tribunal in the hearing on Tuesday that this was the only mistake that she made. She did not know that this was going on. So anyways, this all started back in 2024. Naomi Campbell was banned from running a charity for 5 years after a UK watchdog found widespread evidence of financial misconduct. And of course, she has always denied any wrongdoing. So Bianca Helmich, who is the person that is being blamed by Naomi, who has previously also told various media sources that there's absolutely no truth to the allegations. She was also banned for 9 years, along with Naomi, who was banned for 5 years. And a third trustee also, Veronica Chu, was disqualified for 4 years. All right, so that UK watchdog found that hundreds of thousands of pounds that should have gone to the charity was instead used on luxury hotels, spa treatments, on cigarettes, alcohol, parties, and even security for Naomi Campbell. All right, so it's hard to believe how she did not know about this, if actually those funds were used for her personal security. Anyways, in written submissions, Campbell's lawyer, so the lawyer now that's representing her in court, Andrew Kestwood, alleged that Helmich carried out a long-term and consistent scheme of mismanagement and deception in relation to the running of the charity, which she concealed from others. So Naomi Campbell, who's 56, also accused Helmich of lying about her credentials as a charity lawyer, admitting that she did not reference or credential checks because Helmich came across as a lawyer and had worked in official positions apparently. So Naomi Campbell insists that her only mistake is that she trusted the wrong person. And she actually says, and I quote, "I trusted the wrong person. What more do you want?" She actually told the Tribunal of Judges that, and I'm actually quoting this. She says, "I trusted the wrong person. What more do you want?" Yeah, I guess that is her defense. And I guess, yeah, it is very, very easy to trust people. And yeah, I guess this is her case. So that is Naomi Campbell's case. I do not know how that is going to go. Well, she was banned for 5 years. That was in 2024 from running that charity. I don't know if it's going to be overturned. We do not know what's going to happen. But anyways, nonetheless, we're obviously going to monitor this story and see how that goes. 15:50 is the time right here on your number one hit music station. We are getting back to the hits. Nick Jonas with Sweet To Me coming up next.
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1: Right, that was the music of Bruno Mars with On My Soul. Moving on, Gross It with Tweak. Good afternoon to you, Mule Khan from Kalikiliki. Good to know you're tuned in. Always a pleasure. Moving on, before we get into the news at exactly 16 hours, keep it rolling.

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1: The headlines. Wemby allocates 10 million kwacha for presidential solar initiative and 250 million kwacha Choma roads upgrade advancing steadily. Wemby Town Council has allocated 10 million kwacha towards the presidential constituency solar energy initiative in Wemby District. Wemby District Town Council Secretary Hawacha Hajongo says that 4 hectares of land has been secured for the establishment of the project, which is aimed at enhancing access to sustainable and reliable energy within the district. Mr. Hajongo added that the local authority hopes that the initiative will be able to attract investors to partner with the town council.
0: News 360.
1: Progress on the 250 million kwacha, 10-kilometer township roads in Choma District of Southern Province is on track, with residents commending the government's intervention to upgrade Choma to the provincial capital it deserves. Tawila Capital Resources Chief Executive Officer David Tawila stated that the company was working in line with President Hakainde Hichilema's vision of delivering quality road networks to ensure easy access and improved interconnectedness at all levels. Mr. Tawila says estimated time of completion is about 4 months, citing that the company is keen to complete the project on time. He emphasized that despite a little delay, the project was on course, urging road users that once the project is done, the infrastructure should not be vandalized but taken care of.
0: News 360.
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2: 3 Iranian oil tankers have passed through a US blockade in the Strait of Hormuz for the first time in 2 months as Tehran and Washington prepare to formally sign an agreement aimed at ending the war. On Monday, the US military issued an advisory notice stating the blockade was still in place pending execution of the deal. The International Energy Agency says oil stocks in OECD countries have fallen to their lowest levels since 1990, but it's also said the world's oil market will gradually recover from the closure of the Strait of Hormuz if the framework peace deal between the United States and Iran holds.
0: News 360.
1: The US dollar is trading at 17 kwacha 69 ngwe, the Great British pound 23 kwacha 74 ngwe, the euro is trading at 20 kwacha 52 ngwe, and the South African rand 1 kwacha 9 ngwe. These rates are according to the Bank of Zambia. Please take note they are indicative and may vary from bank to bank.
0: Rocking Sports.
1: The Football Association of Zambia, FAZ, has expressed confidence that the Copper Queens are on track for a successful campaign at the 2026 Women's Africa Cup of Nations, WAFCON, in Morocco, following an extensive preparation program that has included regional and international competitions. Speaking in an interview, FAZ manager in charge of media, Godfrey Chikumbi, said the association has left nothing to chance in its efforts to prepare the national women's team for the continental showpiece scheduled for July in Morocco. Mr. Chikumbi said the recently concluded Four Nations tournament in Indola was part of a broader strategy aimed at sharpening the team ahead of the tournament. He added that preparations are expected to intensify further, with the team scheduled to resume camp on June 21st before heading to North Africa for a planned pre-tournament training camp, with Algeria being considered as a possible destination for acclimatization and final fine-tuning. Weather has been pleasant with plenty of sunshine, with the highs at 23 degrees Celsius. Tonight will be clear, with the temperature dropping to as low as 11 degrees Celsius. The headlines. Wemby allocates 10 million kwacha for presidential solar initiative and 250 million kwacha Choma roads upgrade advancing steadily. My name is Terence Makondo.
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0: 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Terrence, the Unstoppable, is live on Drive.

0: It is music of Chris Brown, something called Obvious. Before this one, Alex Warren with Fine Place to Die. And I also had Coco and Breezy featuring Hadia George with Dreams. Right here on your number one hit music station, Rock 96.5. Good afternoon to you. How you doing? In case you're just joining us, well, you're absolutely late for it. We are into the third hour of the show. That's right. This is the third hour of the show. Remember, we're going all the way to 18 hours. We have been on since 14 hours. And I've been your host. My name is Terrence. This is what we call Live on Drive. It airs your way every weekday between 14 and 18 hours, and it is nothing but the very best of afternoon radio. Hope you're having yourselves a great afternoon. Hope you're having yourself a great time. Tuned in to the station right now, enjoying them hits, because that's exactly what we're all about. If you're looking for them hits, best believe you will find them right here and nowhere else. All right, so let's get into some news, entertainment news, some more entertainment news, and I actually mentioned this at the start of the show. That we'll talk about Jeremy Clarkson. I do not know if you know who Jeremy Clarkson is, but if you don't, well, I'm a huge fan of his. I've actually followed his programming for a very, very long time. He's an English TV presenter. He's also a journalist. He's a farmer. He's an author as well. So, yeah, I have actually followed his work for years and years and years. He actually inspires me in one way or the other, all right, to what I do. To what I do myself. Right here as being a journalist and presenter on Rock FM. All right. So, anyways, he's done a lot of TV programs. All right. He's best known, obviously, for his very, very big motoring themed show and magazine, Top Gear. All right, which he presented from 2002 to 2015, and then he took a hiatus for a bit and then came back and hosted it again in 2021. He's also hosted a similar motor-themed show called The Grand Tour from 2016 to 2024. And also, he writes weekly columns for the Sunday Times and The Sun as well. That's in the UK. All right. And also, he has been the host of Who Wants to Be a Millionaire? I don't know if you follow that show. I absolutely love that show. I'm always trying to get the questions correctly. And 80% of the time I do actually get them correct. Anyways, yeah, so he hosts the show Who Wants to Be a Millionaire. He's been doing it since 2018 up to now. And also he most recently started his own television show that he calls Clarkson's Farm from 2021 up until now, all right, which is basically a farming documentary series. So anyways, on that farming documentary series, Clarkson's Farm, he announced that he has been diagnosed with prostate cancer. Oh, that is so sad. The news was announced in an episode of the very, very latest of that same series, Clarkson's Farm, that was released yesterday, Wednesday. Today. So it is not clear exactly when the footage was filmed, but well, the series has been short, maybe 2024, 2025. So Jeremy Clarkson, who's 66, is seen telling his series regulars, like his guests on the show, Caleb Cooper and Charlie Ireland, of his diagnosis, both of whom were visibly shocked by the news, just much like I am. Yeah, so the former Top Gear presenter did not clarify what stage of cancer he had been diagnosed with, but described it as aggressive and that a portion of his prostate had been removed as part of his treatment. So he says, I disappeared off the other week and I had a biopsy and it is cancer. And it is aggressive, but it's really early. So he added that he had known about this since May. So assuming May last month. But then he goes on, obviously, to be very positive about it. He says, I promise I'll be fine. Adding that he would be out of action for a little while, obviously, due to his recovery session. All right. And then, obviously, one of his guests told him to look after himself, look after yourself. And then in a separate discussion, in another episode, Jeremy Clarkson confirmed the type of cancer, telling his one of his guests that the prostate is 10% of it, it's dead, and the 10% where the cancer is. And then later on, he also told the other co-star, or another one of his guests on the show, regulars on the show, that I had the operation and just fingers crossed it's worked. We don't know yet. right? So the episode and series ended with footage of Jeremy Clarkson pictured in a hospital bed following treatment. And then he says, "We started season 5 with me in a hospital bed, and here we are at the end of the season, season 5, and I'm back in the hospital bed." Very, very sad that he has to go through this, that he's going through this, prostate cancer. But I wish him the very, very best. He's one of my inspirations in terms of television, journalism, media, basically. He's one of my inspirations. I'm a huge fan of his. I'm a huge follower of his. And I wish him the very, very best, and I wish him a speedy recovery. All the best to you, Mr. Clarkson.
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1: 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Wemby allocates 10 million kwacha for presidential solar initiative and 250 million kwacha Choma roads upgrade advancing steadily.

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1: 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It's a showdown.
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1: 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It's the three-way Battle Knockout weekend. Three voices, three minds, three completely different vibes. Mr. Rock, Thrillmatic, TJ. No limits, no genre restrictions. They're bringing their own selections. Any year, any sound,

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0: All right, that was our music of Alesso featuring Pendulum with something called Fade. I also had some EJ with Time After Time. Jelly Roll also came through featuring Carlene Leon with something called Lighter. Right here on your number one hit music station, bringing our time to 16:41. Live on Drive is what you're tuned into. You're absolutely late for it in case you're just joining us. But nonetheless, you're more than welcome. We're going all the way to 18 hours, so we still have a bit more time together. Let's enjoy them hits. In the meantime, though, before we actually get back to the hits, let's check out your tech news. All right, so remember yesterday I was talking about how Australia has Canada has actually brought to the table the aspect of banning social media for children, for young children under the age of 16. All right, some countries have already implemented this policy. Australia was the first country to implement the policy. We've got countries like Sweden, Finland, and several other countries have actually implemented the policy of a social media ban for all children under the age of 16. And then the UK was also one of those countries that proposed this ban on social media for kids under the age of 16. And well, the UK did not immediately implement the policy. They actually put it up to the public for consultancy and further research. And well, it is now official. As of Monday, the UK Prime Minister Keir Starmer actually announced the ban officially. So children under the age of 16 are banned from social media platforms such as Snapchat, TikTok, YouTube, Instagram, Facebook, and X. And this is actually going to be, well, he announced it on Monday, but it's actually going to be in full effect and fully implemented in 2027, all right, in the spring of 2027. Now, obviously, there have been some various mixed reactions from the kids themselves, from various stakeholders, including, let's just say, this head teacher of a secondary school who has said children could be left isolated by the social media ban for under 16s. And he had, he explained himself saying, he's a head teacher at a school in Reading. It's called the Reading School in Berkshire. He said other activities must be available then to children. They should make other activities available to children that's going to distract them from what he is calling the dark web. Now, I don't know if you know about the dark web, but the dark web, well, in the simplest of terms, or the way I understand it, it is a certain part of the internet that is not necessarily open to all. All right, it is very secretive. Only a select few have access to it, and I do not know how they do it. But anyways, most of the most negative of things that you could ever think of, you could find there. All right, so we're talking about the selling of drugs, the selling of weapons. Explicit videos as well can be found on what is known as the dark web. So the danger of banning social media that this head teacher, Mr. Chris Evans, says could actually lead children to now start getting their content from, or rather being distracted by, the dark web. Right, so anyways, the government announced that millions of children in the UK won't be able to access a range of platforms starting next year. But the head teacher says a ban is only one part of the process. Well, he's actually in favor of the ban, but he says it is only one part of the process. We now need to think about how we invest in youth services so young people can engage positively with one another. In other means, all right, aside from social media, we need to find means and ways of, getting them engaged in social activities aside from being in front of the screen, because otherwise they are going to resort to the dark web and, other sites that may not be social media per se, but will obviously have content that maybe they want to see. So, he says Well, he welcomed the ban, but he obviously noted the negative consequences of the ban. He says they are real, and he warned of unintended consequences. So he says if we don't find ways to support young people, they will become more isolated, and their alternative companions, perhaps on the dark web, could be worse, he said. All right. So anyways, also, the kids themselves had a few things to say about the ban on social media. And here's a few things that a few of the teens had to say.
1: It's the parents' responsibility to decide whether the children are mature enough for whatever social media apps that they're asking for. And a complete ban is a bit, like, authoritative and unnecessary.
2: You might be like, oh, your parents should be the ones responsible for it. But most parents might not, like, might not be aware if their kid has social media. So if the government, and it's better that the government do something rather than do nothing.
3: I just feel that, like, it maybe shouldn't have been banned. Maybe it should be more restricted so you can't talk to people that you don't know or just people that aren't very nice.
4: I don't think it should be banned, but I think it should be, like, limited. Like, I think you should just have a certain amount of time and then you should be, like, should go outside, possibly.
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0: RZA music of Sherry, something called Hall of Fame. Before this one, Will Armix with La La La, and also had some Jelly Roll with I'm Good. 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
1: The headlines. Wembe allocates 10 million kwacha for presidential solar initiative, and 250 million kwacha Choma roads upgrade advancing steadily. Wembe Town Council has allocated 10 million kwacha towards the presidential constituency solar energy initiative in Gwembe District. Gwembe District Town Council Secretary Hawacha Hajongo says that 4 hectares of land has been secured for the establishment of the project, which is aimed at enhancing access to sustainable and reliable energy within the district. Mr. Hajongo added that the local authority hopes that the initiative will be able to attract investors to partner with the town council.
2: News 360.
1: Progress on the 250 million kwacha, 10-kilometer township roads in Choma District of Southern Province is on track, with residents commending the government's intervention to upgrade Choma to the provincial capital it deserves. Tawila Capital Resources Chief Executive Officer David Tawila stated that the company was working in line with President Hakainde Hichilema's vision of delivering quality road networks to ensure easy access and improved interconnectedness at all levels. Mr. Tawila says estimated time of completion is about 4 months, citing that the company is keen to complete the project on time. He emphasized that despite a little delay, the project was on course, urging road users that once the project is done, the infrastructure should not be vandalized but taken care of.
2: News 360.
1: For international news, we monitored the BBC.
3: 3 Iranian oil tankers have passed through a US blockade in the Strait of Hormuz for the first time in 2 months as Tehran and Washington prepare to formally sign an agreement aimed at ending the war. On Monday, the US military issued an advisory notice stating the blockade was still in place pending execution of the deal. The International Energy Agency says oil stocks in OECD countries have fallen to their lowest levels since 1990, but it's also said the world's oil market will gradually recover from the closure of the Strait of Hormuz if the framework peace deal between the United States and Iran holds.
2: News 360.
1: The US dollar is trading at 17 kwacha 69 ngwe, the Great British Pound 23 kwacha 74 ngwe, the euro is trading at 20 kwacha 52 ngwe, and the South African rand 1 kwacha 9 ngwe. These rates are according to the Bank of Zambia. Please take note they are indicative and may vary from bank to bank.
2: Rocking Sports.
1: The Football Association of Zambia, FAZ, has expressed confidence that the Copper Queens are on track for a successful campaign at the 2026 Women's Africa Cup of Nations, WAFCON, in Morocco, following an extensive preparation program that has included regional and international competitions. Speaking in an interview, FAZ manager in charge of media, Godfrey Chikumbi, said the association has left nothing to chance in its efforts to prepare the national women's team for the continental showpiece scheduled for July in Morocco. Mr. Chikumbi said the recently concluded Four Nations tournament in Indola was part of a broader strategy aimed at sharpening the team ahead of the tournament. He added that preparations are expected to intensify further, with the team scheduled to resume camp on June 21st before heading to North Africa for a planned pre-tournament training camp, with Algeria being considered as a possible destination for acclimatization and final fine-tuning. Weather has been pleasant with plenty of sunshine, with the highs at 23 degrees Celsius. Tonight will be clear, with the temperature dropping to as low as 11 degrees Celsius. The headlines. Gwembe allocates 10 million kwacha for presidential solar initiative, and 250 million kwacha Choma roads upgrade advancing steadily. My name is Terence Makondo.

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Week's Rent, another featuring Eddie with It's So Nice, proving that sometimes the title says it all. 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

0: Hey yo, it is the music of Scene Co featuring Nakama with the Feel Good Funk. Before this one, Bella K with I Love It, I Love It, I Love It. I also had the Rock FM Essential new tune with another featuring Eddie with It's So Nice. And Ray came through right after the news with I Know You're Hurting. The title of the song is I Know You're Hurting. Bringing out time to 17:18 right here on your number one hit music station, Rock 96.5. How you doing? I hope you're doing well. All right. Live on Drive is still in full effect. All right. This is the last hour of the show. Welcome to it. I have a very, very interesting story. It is your bizarre story for the day. Very, very bizarre story. And we're taking it to Nigeria. This story is going to absolutely blow your mind. So, yeah, you might want to stick around for that one. But just allow me to take a break, first of all. And I'll be right back with this story in a very, very short while. Keep it rocking, away else.
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2: That sound? That's an ice-cold Hunter's. The kind of refreshment that hits from the very first sip to the last drop. 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
0: All right, here we go. Your bizarre story for today. We are taking it to Nigeria, northern Nigeria to be precise, where a man has been sentenced to 2 weeks in a prison. That was just yesterday, actually, after neighbors complained of what he was storing at his house. Now, get this. This man was storing bags of human feces outside his home. Yeah, I'm not making this up, man. You cannot make this stuff up. This is actually a trending story right now. If you actually search for it, you actually find it. A Nigerian man was storing bags of human feces outside his house, and his neighbors complained, saying it made their lives unbearable. Like, it made living at their homes unbearable. Obviously, man. Ooh, ish, man. His name is Muhammad Saidu. He was taken to court in the city of Kano after residents reported the foul smell to environmental officials. I can only imagine. I can only imagine. In fact, I do not want to imagine. Must have been absolutely awful. But anyways, he was taken to court, and Magistrate Halima Wali ordered that he be detained for 14 days and fined 100,000 naira or $74, which let's translate to kwacha is roughly around 1,300 kwacha. Right, so she described his actions as highly inconsiderate and a threat to his neighbor's health. Definitely, I mean, come on, man. Anyways, Saidu, let's try to break this down and explain what this is all about. So Saidu, his actual job is to empty septic tanks, right? So it is believed that he had been storing those human feces and been selling to farmers in the community to use as fertilizer, all right? Which is apparently is a common practice in the region, but it is obviously really publicly acknowledged. But apparently it happens. So yeah, he was making money off human feces. So according to local police chief, or sorry, the local chief actually, around our community, Musa Abdullahi, he says, I think he had close to 50 bags of feces the first time the complaint reached me. So neighbors say the stench from the property had become so overwhelming that it was impossible to relax at home. One of those who complained, Samaila Inua, said that they had initially tried to resolve the matter privately. All right, they went to him, we spoke to him about it, but he didn't stop. All right, so obviously they had to go to authorities. So in court, Saidu, the man that was actually keeping the feces, pleaded guilty to the charge of endangering our public health. And before delivering her ruling, Magistrate Wali visited the property to actually see for herself the bags of feces. All right, and she actually saw and she was disgusted, obviously. She ordered Saidu to clear all the waste from the premises and promise never to repeat the offense. So Inua said life had already improved for residents since the case was brought to court. The chief said, finally, our neighborhood is enjoyable once more without any bad smell. The local chief said he had intervened with Saidu starting when he started storing the waste. He said when he first started, I spoke to him about it and he packed them out, removed them and stopped. I do not know when he resumed. He added that neighbors had chosen to bypass him this time and go directly to the authorities, which is exactly what they did. And there you have it. He has been jailed for 2 weeks and has been fined 100,000 naira, or the equivalent of $74. Or if you can bring it back home, the equivalent of roughly around 1,300 kwacha. Right, so Abdullahi said his own home was far enough away that he had not been affected by the smell, that's the chief, but he understood the residents' frustration. So he said, my mission is for everybody in this area to live in peace. When he is released, we will talk to him and the neighbors again. Very, very bizarre story, ain't it? Ish. This man was keeping human feces at his house. Absolutely crazy, man. But anyways, that is your bizarre story for today. Keep it rock. 96.5 Rock FM, Lusaka.

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0: right, that was our music over Ella Langley and Morgan Wallen with something called I Can't Love You Anymore. Before that one, MK and Elias Barrientos with Never Let You Go. And I also had some music of Marshmello featuring Portugal and The Man with something called Phoenix. Right here on your number one hit music station, great sounds, great music. 17:43 is the time. We are just about winding down the show. But of course, we are counting down to the weekend, aren't we? Yes, we started counting down to the weekend the moment we hit 14 hours on Monday. I already officially announced that we are counting down to the weekend. And I mentioned that I'm super excited about the weekend because I know exactly what I'm going to be doing. What I'm going to be doing over the weekend is grabbing myself a bottle of whiskey. And not just any whiskey, and not just any kind of whiskey. I'm grabbing myself a bottle of Monarch Regal. And I'm absolutely going to enjoy myself, man. It's going to be a nice, chilled weekend. It's not like I'm going to do anything crazy. I'm just going to be probably home watching movies, watching the World Cup, catching up on my series. You know, with a glass of whiskey on the side, Monarch Regal that is, and just enjoying myself, all right? And also, I'm definitely hoping that I get to win myself a prize after buying that bottle of Monarch Regal, because you too can actually win a prize with a scratch and win promotion by Monarch Regal. So Monarch is obviously the whiskey that you've all come to know and love, but now it is upgraded, reloaded. It is absolute premium malt whiskey, blended to perfection. That nice, absolute smooth whiskey that you absolutely are going to love. Grab yourself a bottle. Then at the back of the bottle, you should find a sticker that should say scratch and win. All right, so you actually scratch. And then, your price is revealed right there and then. So we do have the instant prizes, like the T-shirts, caps, and keychains that you can actually claim at all the retail outlets that you're actually going to buy your bottle from. So we're talking about ShopRite, Choppies, Cheers, and Pick and Pay as well. Buy that bottle, and once you scratch and you find that you have worn yourself either a T-shirt, a cap, or a keychain, you can actually claim it from that very retail store that is participating in this competition, or where you have bought that bottle from. All right. Unfortunately, if you do not get to win, the sticker is going to, once you scratch, the sticker is going to reveal a better luck next time message, all right? So unfortunately, it means better luck next time. All you have to do is buy another bottle and try again. There you go. And then we do have the bumper prizes, the big prizes. So these are, the bumper prizes are TVs and mobile phones, all right? So if you are lucky enough to scratch and actually win a TV or a mobile phone, simply hand in that ticket, that winning ticket, to the retail store that you've bought the bottle at. Give your details and you will be contacted as to how that prize will be delivered to you. All right, so that is that about Monarch Regal. I hope you're going to go out there and get yourselves a bottle of Monarch Regal. Now, the major prize winners, that's the TV and smartphone, their prizes will be announced during weekly distribution events that will be held every Mondays or Tuesdays. And then, obviously, you have your photo taken and prize handover. And these will be featured on the Monarch Regal social media platform, so you can actually like them on Facebook, Monarch Regal. And this is basically to celebrate the winners and promote the campaign. All right. Now, the terms and conditions, let's just get this out of the way so that you know there's no misunderstandings. Prizes are non-transferable and cannot be exchanged for cash. All right, so we're not saying you get a T-shirt and say, okay, no, instead of giving me the T-shirt, just give me the equivalent of the amount of money that this T-shirt would cost. No, that is not one thing we're doing. Monarch Regal also reserves the right to verify all winning claims before prize distribution. And then also take note that any damaged, altered, or duplicated winning stickers will be deemed invalid. All right, so yeah, we're counting down to the weekend. But it doesn't have to be weekend. You can actually go and grab yourself a bottle of Monarch Regal right now and stand a chance to win these prizes. But aside from that, also just get to enjoy yourself some nice premium whiskey, man. When was the last time you actually had a whiskey that you actually enjoyed? A whiskey that doesn't give you a hangover, a whiskey that doesn't give you a face after every sip. This is actually nice smooth whiskey that you could actually enjoy. Go out there, grab yourself a bottle of Monarch Regal, and let's enjoy it together.
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0: Right, that was music of Coco Jones with something called Lover Girl right here on your number one hit music station. 17:41 is the time. 51, rather, is the time. And unfortunately, this is where I have to say goodbye. Thank you all so much for joining me for Wednesday's edition of Live on Drive. I'm back on your airwaves tomorrow, same time between 14 and 18 hours for Thursday's edition. I'm your host. My name is Terrence. So please be sure to join me. Leave you with this message. Go out there and spread love, spread kindness, spread that positive energy. You never know who just might need it. Otherwise, for now, have a great rest of your day, your evening. And goodbye, God bless, and massive love to each and every one of you. I'm out.
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1: The headlines. Wembe allocates 10 million kwacha for presidential solar initiative and 250 million kwacha Choma roads upgrade advancing steadily. Wembe Town Council has allocated 10 million kwacha towards the presidential constituency solar energy initiative in Gwembe District. Gwembe District Town Council Secretary Hawacha Hajongo says that 4 hectares of land has been secured for the establishment of the project, which is aimed at enhancing access to sustainable and reliable energy within the district. Mr. Hajongo added that the local authority hopes that the initiative will be able to attract investors to partner with the town council.
2: News 360.
1: Progress on the 250 million kwacha, 10-kilometer township roads in Choma District of Southern Province is on track, with residents commending the government's intervention to upgrade Choma to the provincial capital it deserves. Tawila Capital Resources Chief Executive Officer David Tawila stated that the company was working in line with President Hakainde Hichilema's vision of delivering quality road networks to ensure easy access and improved interconnectedness at all levels. Mr. Tawila says estimated time of completion is about 4 months, citing that the company is keen to complete the project on time. He emphasized that despite a little delay, the project was on course, urging road users that once the project is done, the infrastructure should not be vandalized but taken care of.
2: News 360.
1: For international news, we monitored the BBC.
3: 3 Iranian oil tankers have passed through a U.S. blockade in the Strait of Hormuz for the first time in 2 months as Tehran and Washington prepare to formally sign an agreement aimed at ending the war. On Monday, the U.S. military issued an advisory notice stating the blockade was still in place pending execution of the deal. The International Energy Agency says oil stocks in OECD countries have fallen to their lowest levels since 1990, but it's also said the world's oil market will gradually recover from the closure of the Strait of Hormuz if the framework peace deal between the United States and Iran holds.
2: News 360.
1: The US dollar is trading at 17 kwacha 69 ngwe, the Great British pound 23 kwacha 74 ngwe, the euro is trading at 20 kwacha 52 ngwe, and the South African rand 1 kwacha 9 ngwe. These rates are according to the Bank of Zambia. Please take note they are indicative and may vary from bank to bank.
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1: The Football Association of Zambia, FAZ, has expressed confidence that the Copper Queens are on track for a successful campaign at the 2026 Women's Africa Cup of Nations, WAFCON, in Morocco, following an extensive preparation program that has included regional and international competitions. Speaking in an interview, FAZ manager in charge of media, Godfrey Chikumbi, said the association has left nothing to chance in its efforts to prepare the national women's team for the continental showpiece scheduled for July in Morocco. Mr. Chikumbi said the recently concluded Four Nations tournament in Indola was part of a broader strategy aimed at sharpening the team ahead of the tournament. He added that preparations are expected to intensify further, with the team scheduled to resume camp on June 21st before heading to North Africa for a planned pre-tournament training camp, with Algeria being considered as a possible destination for acclimatization and final fine-tuning. Weather has been pleasant with plenty of sunshine, with the highs at 23 degrees Celsius. Tonight will be clear, with the temperature dropping to as low as 11 degrees Celsius. The headlines. Gwembe allocates 10 million kwacha for presidential solar initiative and 250 million kwacha Choma roads upgrade advancing steadily. My name is Terence Makondo.
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0: week's rant, another featuring Eddie with It's So Nice, proving that sometimes the title says it all. 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
0: 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This weekend, the Battle Knockout gets real. It's the three-way Battle Knockout weekend. 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It's a showdown.
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0: Showdown. It's the three-way Battle Knockout weekend. Three voices, three minds, three completely different vibes. Mr. Rock, Thrillmatic, TJ. No limits, no genre restrictions. They're bringing their own selections. Any year, any sound.

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friend. Know what I'm saying? 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Atlanta, tell you about my run, you know what I'm saying? Ask Pluto Bank of 21, you know.

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